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They were drawing you what drew. 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Total Bruce Yokro from Ubenyabi. 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
1: stardom ehun ye pa
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0: Ntu han han.
1: Sa.
0: Okay. Okay. Tu han han.
1: Ma freno.
0: Han
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0: Han twa men nsusu.
1: Dabi no. No wada na ho.
0: No wada na ho. Okay. I do what a church of Pentecost, like a Sunday Messiah, Papa, and a pay a chair. So, I don't pay a bomb, pay a song. I was swimming and sooner with your media room. Last week, I know the assassin. Almost a bosom and so as I say, be I bosom your room. Your name, dear womb, and your uncle, dear name, dear Christ, so radiant. And see. And a pay ever dead radius, the ever bomb pay. I catch other radio, no, they are supposed to soon yes. The woman in our noon and him, over me a young sir, not what they are doma catayan so. So, for bosoming, I am bosoming so, a sunco.
1: Yes.
0: So, for bosoming so, a sunco.
1: Amen.
0: The same bosoming so, a sunco.
1: Amen.
0: So, and so, number 7.
1: Yes.
0: Not that I say may a woman July, but number 7, the mere name. It's in a home. I dim. You see, what first 7 days, the symbol of 7 spiritual, was it? Spiritual perfection or divine perfection or completion.
1: Yes.
0: Divine perfection. One person, you got a Bibi a perfection. I dear Unya wants someone. Yabakun Yamu Gwen. As I say, perfect. Say there. And can we be any? Unya mistake, Unya fault. Oh, you want to any neat? And soon, compression so. Oh, Shabby be another call me a dear be our chassis. No, we. And soon, I a chassis and we.
1: Yes.
0: I make a babble neck. And you have a bomb fire. Activate number 7. And you have a pay womb.
1: Amen. Amen.
0: So, on that, a last Sunday, chosen. Mom would win in football. Number 7, Jesse. So, we have fans will be a cake.
2: Hello,
0: FM. What a
1: one.
0: Number 7, Jesse. Your fans wouldn't ball one. On 7. Obi ko sha 7 be do ni mboro bo. Ya mo and son aya son ko. Owo nyame si sem ni nyame abodi mu. And son. 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Onyame wi ye paye. And to Abraham so.
1: Amen.
0: Yeah that man ye so na ko tokobo ye. Bana man. O de 7 ni ba. No di room. O ye wi. To go baby me. Kisa na wona do. Number 7. Obo. And I'm so it will be there wo, eh? Actually obi a yawo July bi obi a we number 7 bi. 1. And me ma ya na wo eh otoye kandini. July phobia ya kandini. July phobia eniat. July ni bi a ya kase. July ni bi a brempon. July ni bi a deba kont on na obi. Only be crana or cranum. A net on in Casa. A dear on Yamusu. Anyone Yamazi say a mono. Oh, you can name them. But not come over your bed, July, be at the sour on Yamen. No one's off it. No one's off it.
1: Amen.
0: We are general manager last Tuesday and we didn't say the baby. We are July. Kuba kon July. Papa ya usuma July. Ma Kristi, emi ni ba Kristi ni ma jua. 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Mese, sabo, yan kan sembi wo. Genesis.
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0: Genesis chapter 2, 1 and 3.
1: Pastor, most of my edikano, it's a me. You move back on a Christian son. I say, now we or so, ne assassin, dear, a woman in Abo. You know, that I toss on soon.
0: That was it. One was it. That the heaven and earth were finished. And all the hosts of them. Now we are so, any assassin. Any name a woman in Ian, one of years old.
1: When you are
0: ready, when we are in a boss, so I wonder, I don't want you as an Osanas as a Kasaka, lay a moon, when I mean fun to me, or Chazes or Bonsuma, or Chazes or Yewe or Yem, as I dear China, dear son, no, or Bonia, or Uncle Co, or Buffins, or when you mean yes, I need money in a Vian. Jemumi, no, what is it?
1: Na da etosonson was
0: an on seventh day God ended his work which he had made, and she rests on the seventh day. Na da etosonson dia ne si
1: na onyankopon awie na djuma a
0: o ye nyina djuma bi anyame shaase bi anya se complicit djuma bi anyame shaase no o de kwa awie e da etosonson
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0: na da etosonson on the seventh day God rest wo onyame bo top ya kan ho da da etosonson sia no ana onyame bo nipa
1: sa
0: ana ode anema ne nyina ase nipa sa so da etosonson onyame ye dai
1: ohome free na djuma a oyo yi na
0: onyame anya djuma bia. And on the seventh day, God ended his work, which he has made. And he has rest on the seventh day from all his work. Three,
1: no?
0: Mm-hmm.
1: I say, na onyankopo shira da etoso enso.
0: I just say, any man me and Sammy wa. Perfection and completion. For whom me? I said, now, when you mean yet, when you're dead, I was wrong with me. And I was serious on the, and then God blessed on that day. That's the reason why number seven is a blessing. In the sight of God, and so, I'm a woman, I'm a woman, I'm a woman. And to be in prayer, I said, I'm a swimming swim, and serious, I'm a swimming swim, and you're with you.
1: Amen.
0: I want to do that, because I would tell that, and so, I said, oh, me.
1: Yes.
0: And the Mosumi, Onyame Bemia, Omea Fia home. So we are tired of your noon room. I rather be sure of you, your nipple, and there be a one mother ground in transit.
1: Yes.
0: Mosumi's been so bad, dear, dear somebody. Now I don't want to swear. Rather be joff in no noon.
1: Amen.
0: We say, I rather be joff in no.
1: Amen.
0: I rather be joff who brim.
1: Amen.
0: So for one, sir, as I say, I'm no Mujilo. So,
1: what? Yes.
0: I'm not sure. amania bia wonam atete bia ehia o sabo sumin sui awurade fo home to
1: amen
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0: Somebody sitting somewhere holding your peace. 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
1: Yes.
0: Yeah, bomb. 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
1: Yes.
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1: Ewo Yesu.
0: Ewo Yesu. Awurade wasam se.
1: Awurade wasam se.
0: Bosome nsue.
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0: Ohome.
1: Ohome ya.
0: Na wushira so.
1: Na wushira so.
0: Na wote ho.
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0: bere. Ebe masum di a.
1: Ema sum di.
0: What's this?
1: Oh,
0: bosom in swing.
1: Oh, bosom
0: in swing.
2: Oh, yes,

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0: Jesus Christ. Jesus. One way young. When you're a man, simple be a consider.
1: Yes.
0: So, as a matter of fact, nine. When you're a man, catch him was a Moses. Would it be? Catch him a Pharaoh say, oh, my me mind can't consume me. Follow sit down. Follow sit down. Me my uncle. Me say, bosom is in your bosom. That's when the people of us said that one man would know I saw a girl then things in soon.
2: Hello.
0: What about you? Why do you say, oh, my own court? It's answer, or do I acquire? Or what could one have a son? So,
1: the pastor,
0: what's it?
1: I say, now, a rather catch him, Moses say.
0: A rather catch him, Moses say.
1: Coferon, Chenko, catch him,
0: say.
1: Sir, a
0: rady, sir,
1: Hebrew for Nyanko,
0: Sieni. The God of hosts, Sieni. Ah,
1: I say, Mamma,
0: and Cosumi. So, when you made the phone with your money,
1: amen.
0: And the follow sit down.
1: Yes.
0: Was a man's of work, one of them good to Juma. One of the and Tadia. And good to Juma, who ye and you, and no phone with you will be at a show.
1: Yes.
0: Will be one sofa and a little trimodio. Now I have a pointy on the sofa that show.
1: Yes.
0: But soon swing. Yes, Lenny and Coupon found with your torso.
1: Amen.
0: I'm running you free and Quasabo will be do us.
1: Amen.
0: So, what I say?
1: Yes.
0: Oh, now, man, come go. Who can ever see him? One of us must run.
1: Yes, Lord.
0: One city, two into a wire, a wire ball boy.
1: Yes.
0: And what you did it? A year be an old Nazi and a puma. When your puma will be a fee.
1: Yes.
0: And yet, in a fire, so my museum for Israel for uncle. One of us, one of them could to you. Your full man, be on one of them. There were Yamek Council, was there also a moment called Mess Rack, baby. Miss Unti, when Yammy Bay, baby.
1: Amen.
0: Miss Unti, when Yammy Bay, baby.
1: Amen.
0: So, you have a bomb pile or pile. I just say, when my own uncle, the reason why I said, will be do I acqua. Oh, could you know, obey you? But soon as soon, when Yamina Quayan Fruits.
1: Amen.
0: Was it every strong man or woman from my father or my mother house that refused to let me go? Lose your work. Lose your hold over my life in the name of Jesus.
1: Amen.
0: And he knows. Oh, yeah, madam, for me, my fear and papa fear. Oh, you probably deny a qua.
1: Yes.
0: I do my womb of deny a qua.
1: Yes.
0: And in the air median or cursing.
1: Yes.
0: So I'm a minko. And your juma.
1: Amen.
0: Was there already a coupon?
1: Everybody a coupon.
0: There were yesterday.
1: There were yesterday.
0: Bosomin swing.
1: Bosomin swing.
0: Was there a bosomia?
1: Was there a bosomia?
0: What dear found you?
1: What dear found you?
0: What dear motto?
1: What dear motto?
0: At your womb.
1: At your womb.
0: Eddie Atinum.
1: May Yam, Yasha, and Nana Pai, and Nana Pai, and Nana Pai, and Nana Pai, and Nana Pai, and Nana Pai, and Nana Pai, and Nana Pai, and Nana Pai, and Nana Pai, and Nana Pai, and Nana Pai, and Nana Pai, and Nana Pai, and Nana Pai, and Nana Pai, and Nana Pai, and Nana Pai, and Nana Pai, and Nana Pai, and Nana Pai, and Nana Pai, and Nana Pai, and Nana Pai, and Nana Pai, and Nana Pai, and Nana Pai, and Nana Pai, and Nana Pai, and Nana Pai, and Nana Pai, and Nana Pai, and Nana Pai, and Nana Pai, and Nana Pai, and Nana Pai, and Nana Pai, and Nana Pai, and Nana Pai, and Nana Pai, and Nana Pai, and Nana 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

0: Jesus Christ.
1: So for Bosumus, Onipa, to be fair, your Bobo,
0: yes,
1: follow the Israel for your Bobo, Yankopos, and catch them, Mamma, my uncle, Uncle Strong, but
0: yes,
1: you found you, yes, and you are 200,
0: yes,
1: follow the one pin. Bosumus, when the baby was one prima, when you are found you, when it was one prima, when you are so much,
0: yes,
1: and we are glad and things in his
0: army.
1: So for Yadia,
0: yes.
1: A money here.
0: Yes.
1: A ready new family.
0: Jesus.
1: Because a ready new center.
0: Yes.
1: Love of Cantuno. One and I can
2: one.
1: Yes.
2: Yes, you are. Chapter 9. New verse 2. No.
1: Was it?
2: Was it? Say one penny. I'm a one. Co.
1: Say follow. Cast one penny. My woman. Qua. 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
2: Yes.
1: We say who won't awade be sai niema.
0: Amen.
1: Who won't awade be twini niema gu.
0: Amen.
1: O se awade nyankopon.
0: Awade nyankopon.
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0: Oni pa bi a consider.
1: Awo mi nhira mu.
0: Awo mi nhira mu.
1: Awo masum die.
0: Awo masum die.
1: Awo mani die mu.
0: Awo mani die mu.
1: Awo Yesu die mu.
0: Awo Yesu die mu.
1: Bosum nsu.
0: Bosum nsu.
1: O se wona ene me kono.
0: O se wona ene me kono.
1: Oni won be kono die.
0: Oni won be kono die.
1: Ani awade.
0: Ani awade.
1: Be koma me.
0: Be koma me.
1: Awo Yesu die mu.
0: Awo Yesu die mu.
1: Awo Yesu die mu. Awo Yesu die mu. Awo Yesu die mu.
0: Awo Yesu die mu. Awo Yesu die mu. Awo Yesu die mu. Awo Yesu die mu. Awo Yesu die mu. Awo Yesu die mu. Awo Yesu die mu. Awo Yesu die mu. Awo Yesu die mu. Awo Yesu die mu. Awo Yesu die mu. Awo Yesu die mu. Awo Yesu die mu. Awo Yesu die mu. Awo Yesu die mu. Awo Yesu die mu. Awo Yesu die mu. Awo Yesu die mu. Awo Yesu die mu. Awo Yesu die mu. Awo Yesu die mu. Awo Yesu die mu. Awo Yesu die mu. Awo Yesu die mu. Awo Yesu die mu. Awo Yesu die mu. Awo Yesu die mu. Awo Yesu die mu. Awo Yesu die mu. Awo Yesu die mu. Awo Yesu die mu. Awo Yesu die mu. Awo Yesu die mu. Awo Yesu die mu. Awo Yesu die mu. Awo Yesu

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3: Proper Hindi, Habako, ET, hello, FM. My wife, manager, Tetra Princess, and I said, why young Miss Yui? Obekifa. Now, Ura, okay, and Damwa, our CEO, Jabin Ura Bank, also so about
1: Denso.
3: Now, yet there was a pine on Papa, no, where would you have my. Oh, Yen Chima. Now, you hire more. Now, I.
1: Sammy B.
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1: Sammy B.
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1: Ami Jonah.
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1: Come head.
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1: Ed.
4: Onsa, Shona say, I couldn't be any hope of what you
1: mean.
0: Oni ni fie fuo nyina brapia ofa pia me chia na me chia George Best o wasa safu men nyina na me chia yetiefo nso amunya bre ene ye bompae eruade nka mo ho ene makoma aso ade mamu e we Yesu dimu
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1: 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Ya papa ni ya mami ewo school bi ya trending Jackson University College of Education. Ya wa 4-year bachelor of education, 3-year diploma in basic education, 2-year post diploma program. Options ni ya early grade, upper primary, and a JHS. A online program, face to face, two times in a month. Saturday and Sunday, 2 times. Upe school ya be una yedu ya se, a free for junction. Fra number ni ya nubi dinkomo, 0201-260-290, 0201-260-290. School of Tosmian, Jackson Institute of Innovation and Leadership, Joe. Joe, I have Bachelor of Business Administration and a Bachelor of Business Administration Marketing and other bachelor courses. Bebre, I have British accredited. Bruni Vita and a bachelor of idea. We certificate in so every Britain a beba. Who person on this school, you need a deal on come on. Fred 0557-123409. Square Tosum Yansa, a Jackson Institute of Technology. A affiliated with India and IT. You are beginners, you are intermediate, you are advanced. Where we have certificate now, dear Rem. What in fear do nine air court not to make in county Mitra? You bear my crying now, or by your course. Earlier educational complex. A basic school, a war, Conwood Mazia Lavia Junction, a Greek Moor, Biponisu Ope, Awuguasu. A fan, that's what our Fabana Bra, near entertaining Yamsum Kwasuma, your free nursery echo JHS. 20-25 BC, in 100%. Now, grace in here from 8 to 13. Open school, you will be here. Fred 0244-59-24-24, 0244-59-24-24. 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
3: In one. That the Presbyterian anyum him one and a digiman. 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
2: Ye ya wo so. 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
1: 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I can't even know.
0: Isaiah 35, from verse 1 to 10. The desert and the parched land will be glad. The wilderness will rejoice and blossom like the crocus. It will burst into bloom. It will rejoice greatly and shout for joy. The glory of Lebanon will be given to it, the splendor of Carmel and Sharon. They will see the glory of the Lord, the splendor of our God. 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Steady the knees that give way. Say to those who fear, say to those with fearful hearts, be strong, do not fear. Your God will come. He will come with vengeance, with divine retribution. He will come to save you. Then will the eyes of the blind be opened, and the ears of the deaf unstopped. Then will the lame leap like a deer, and the mute tongue shout for joy. Water will gush forth in the wilderness, and streams in the desert. The burning sand will become a pool, the thirsty ground bubbling springs. In the hounds where jackals once lay, grass and reeds and papyrus will grow. And the highway will be there. It will be called the way of holiness. The unclean will not journey on it. It will be to be for those who walk in the in that way. Wicked fools will not go about.
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0: No lion will be there, nor will any ferocious beast go up on it. They will not be found there, but only the redeemed will walk there. And the ransomed of the Lord will return. They will enter Zion with singing. Everlasting joy will crown their heads. Gladness and joy will overtake them, and sorrow and sighing will flee away. The word of God.
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Very.

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And Joseph Mensa. What's it say? 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

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DJ Danny Beat, DJ Iceman. 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Abineje Poma Samson Kwame Nyameche. The show is produced as usual by Kenneth Tobin, the multi-planning master planner. From now, till 11, Ebe Soriso. 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Oh, Nyami Stroke Kwansu, Nyado Kwansu. Nasenya David Kache Goliath, no. Said no. All of you here assembled should know the battle is not by our might, but that of the Lord. All right, no, see, I'm a boy in Chibi, I'm a peace. Now, I'm going to see you with the Kennedy about 632 paper headlines. The one car alternative in 7 o'clock will be time for sports. I'm going to see you with Pramason.

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0: 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Owo Kufuri duane ne mpote modas Eastern Regional Bureau Chief. Assembly based Eastern Region who be honored the baba.
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0: 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And now wo so nim se wo HIV.
1: O nimpa so HIV.
0: Eti Joseph Nyakon. Okodem 20 years. Wedi 36 years. 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Wedi 36 years. Okodem 20 years for defiling a 12 year old girl. Because akola wedi 12 there. Ne ho so so sen. Untimi hu ne se oyɛ panyin na obitimi na twem pada. And akola no so ho aye bi hu. Wo se ni teacher.
1: Yes, or the teacher in the start
0: only you. Teacher in the end of Kaya on Kai. Only two other guys. Na, plus Raga driver.
1: Now, commander,
0: guy, William.
1: Mm-hmm.
0: Police for any interviewer, won't be sane say, only girl not da, or say, the police proceeded to the various medical facilities.
1: Okay.
0: Nti yeso omo ko Dumasi Krobo polyclinic.
1: Mhm.
0: Le hono omo ko nya omo ko e na doctors ne ka twom say ha de ha medical facility. Ye ntimi fa branch the medical records e ma mo. Unless a court directs so. Police for no ko buy.
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0: to obtain the medical records of this gentleman. Medical records ne ko chese a branch ye HIV patient. 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But utimini akwala wedi 12 years da. 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The way HIV, you know, a bugan hano. Oh, say, no, shas, and that girl be susu dear bem.
1: Abaya.
0: Na, minim ice. Who may have voice, mammy, say, abaya na. Also, I know called Galamse site, abaya no. Also, on the best spread, you can't check Ghana for you now. Or no, so, you best check Ghana police, any Ghana East Foundation, or more than a chap, eh? No, a Ghana way. Onu a na de beto ho social media na Ghana we for carry story no. Osi onu de okọ Galamsey site okọ pe na no aduane. Okodru ho no. Ohun se Galamsey adwuma no.
1: Emwa.
0: 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He said, baby, you know, say, Obo Modena, na or service you more mutu galano. And Okunya HIV. Very good. 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Yeah, yes, you've been
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0: Where, yeah, honorable minister for
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0: Okasafa HIV, you know. 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
4: akọ Galamsey ase akonya HIV It's not me, I'm a metro papa. 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Once I'm unu rei ya dene, I'm on 1,000, much na, nada, I'm on 2,000, sa. 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
0: 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Talk as me chairman say mm-hmm. Bit my content creation content creation cross so much
1: no hwehwe no ko say HIV de anya de ase wo di dia
0: come out
1: say
0: say wo HIV na what the best spread
1: there be you can so
0: cast the honorable Ghana East Commission any Ghana Police Service they should look for this particular girl
1: what's no, you no ko boy stretcher ko boy on the breadboard dan
0: 5000 a day now we your bank manager cry 5000 a day
1: abaya cash out to say
0: what cash out
1: what cash out
0: and we here in here
2: 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really a friend of the carpenter's choice and one and now do a something point from 1 to 6 inches Tonima high tensile iron rods and a solid papa Kumasi Ahunia Asafu YF Dancer Tamalan So Candily and Accra Cantamantu Friends 0540-101-555
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6: 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One water west first gate ADN Mushem 0244652230.
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0: Is them out. And so cabinet has taken a decision to invest in the first 35 districts or facilities, and the criteria we use in selecting the first 35, which Himan Lower Dentura district or project is part of the 35. And so we look at the level of completion, we look at the need of the people in the area. So in some cases there are no district hospitals within the catchment area, and then we also look at the regional distribution. So at least we have at least
1: Hello FM, facility 101.5
0: region. So these are the criteria we use in identifying this 35. And so this 35, we have concluded on government is going to invest in it and complete.
2: Oronyamfo Kwabena Minta Akando ena mote nene se okasa anu na ose abanzo enya ayena dwen se woni eye Christian Health Association of Ghana a eba apondin sem wo memu ha sabe oma ese kukumuti ose anu mbopa enye yinu eba koso a akasa esi ejinaye ni ayo kombi zo mbetumi afaso aboa apomudin ehun sheshe.
0: Another strategy is also to bring what we call CHAG, Christian Health Association of Ghana. We are not into competition with CHAG, we are in partnership with CHAG. So government pays for the compensation of workers at CHAG already. And therefore what government has decided is that if CHAG is interested in any of these facilities, we welcome them and then we'll give it to them for them to complete and then run, because it's non-profit organization. And then the third one is a pure private sector. The private sector can also be invited. We'll sign an MOU or a contract. We can do build, operate, and transfer, so that we'll not leave any of these facilities to rot away.
2: Said Ebeya the papay ayasabye oha any edu baqui unprompted in se kwano abain ewo adwen papa efa ho.
3: You have seen for multi ekase bo fi Peace FM so on crying. Ya home so ato nkrate o ye besan yamba.
4: Munde dinam se menya foreign call. 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
4: 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Tantra Hill, Iron City. A man from was a beer depot, a CSO, a Koshiman, Kumasa Sapasi de Porokra than Chaya. A Bissua Magazine Road, head office, no. Were beer depot, a CSO, or the Dientum, a Jesua Crow Road, from a swan opposite Alaji Celia, and Papa Meboshan, Tanoso, Bremine, and a man from. 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
6: 5415 0541 94 3586 0541 94 3586 Kojak Pharmaceutical Limited, the four, one more day, a post same material dread, the tutorial saying, or more at the Abajaso, BDA and one more day, a year, Kojak 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
11: The new chef in town, in fact, the Ultra Modern STC GH Express Bus Terminal. It was suffer roundabout too. Hey, yes, Yami. Now you have that nice travel experience. I say. Hey.
12: Yo, yo. My cat told they use Kojak quality oral care product. She said Kojak charcoal toothpaste. None of them was my head. Panano, ma'am. What top in our head?
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5: Do for a minimum grow. 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
6: and no mura. 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A dianet de I yes, wrong. Or here chicken seasoning. 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What check? 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
5: Froyer no.
6: Or here is tea seasoning. 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
5: Fried rice no cra, dear.
6: Or here. Fried rice seasoning and my new fried gas ready. A punching kakram. But do I need a good seasoning? Nay, as some men say, Mira. Or here is seasoning powder. There will be beef, shrimp, noodles, any dear cake. And you see a day, a dian in the shaman and a den. Ube dear debut. Ain't he obapa? Or here is spices are bama yang. A dian and why a dead if you say, need dian and so. I yet dead.
5: Or here is spices. A day.
6: And we'll draw a room at 0470805398 and 0244525908 FDA AG Adrian Cratui Atum.
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14: Efira, me mwachi o Efira.
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14: yeson.
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14: Hey, Efira, enfase mamisu. 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
14: 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Hey, Efira, wedia ye kwa sore abo.
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14: Ya mpompa ye.
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14: Only part of the city this way chocolate drink.
15: One and a year and ma, Edis, you see a tribunum and a pa.
14: No, we are, was that the Yasha Freedom, Wamako School Pawa, was that Babi Yanum, and put a son and your Tashumupa and the Aerocre. If you rabbit here, and a pa deal, and we are deal, and a red dear monomacodo, mommy, no move via Masurako transferring them say, ye consumer.
15: Mais c'est un air de la lettre, so Yankee cabin chef, et we are your
14: consumer.
15: If you're a, what if you are a light, we know what I do, but won't you be? Bois, c'est quand on a fait this way chocolate drink. Never know.
14: Mais catch me, prenez, prenez, fa. Said this way chocolate drink, you know. Making out to be pa, na son, I'm there, I'm some washing.
15: Hey!
14: Say sugar, any non-dairy cream, a frame of the year.
15: And then, here in Suez, here, then Suez, here's a mint toy. Say me, bufuya. Making out to bag you mua. What?
14: Yes, you're right. When Quadia Mabunfu,
15: if you're a filia, ya bro Mabunfu be.
14: Munyam Sumponi.
15: Hey!
14: Munyam Sumponi. Namo mobile trim wadefo.

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1: 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AMEP current account, or sign check the small sickanum, you be ye at your bro, a dreaded for mom cranny money more muhia mwano, or call AMEP money rabbank on Babuamo, or more Santa Sapri Junction, Abreport Junction Swami, and margin quanta post office diner Mukeditia, more by Enka Barclays Bank here, okay, a drum PZ MTN office in Shani Moon. 0501 579621
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0: Now the daily banner one also the honest with the banner pay and say NLA Director General Wadaha Wajini Shirti Blue Kama Nikiki Sokra Shano Kama Papa Pay Wano and a Director General Emma NLA for Mr. Mohammed Abdul Wadaha. 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
1: Samsung for Eddie phones, Papa Power, just so Samsung Galaxy A17 and now says Samsung Galaxy A07. Me patch 3,000 Ghana cedis, but Benya Biato, a born war for menu so at the hall. Battery no more day. Afe, Uton phone na kai se, nefwa Edria Santem, no be register of phone no, or register at Samsung.com/Africa, send a bayer say ya, won't bet me a year, dear more, mustn't she shake who may be, and na a come home. 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
0: Na anope ha, ana, de bokra ta no, na posa posto yina, ye DAC, the morning commander, waye kutu, ana wade bam no, esi suwa chres anope, Ben, no man won't come any tree a day. Am I?
2: 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And what KME? A demolition around Cocoa Board House, and I say Jubilee House. Cocoa Board 4. And maybe then is not so here Kumasi, and then near Bronsaya Wapa. And then Minimsa Bronsani Biaba Abituna. 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
1: 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Robert Dramani Musa Suaba. I mean, Mom, they're free now, come in, cap last stars once in Biabu.
2: As you are,
1: yes, here be a Mistro, be a no be a bombing train, who be a new hobby to a bombing train, just in Yami. Then, Mom, dear man, who is
2: a
1: compo ball, mommy. 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And I didn't call Bruce and Uncle Jamie Abuchi. Maybe I'm from Quabuchi, be a visa and I'm Jamal. We.
2: I
1: said, I can see I'm coming to my current restaurant. I don't pay me so I am calling Uncle Didi. Problems, or problems, dear, but still with for chop. It's young Connie and Quine Kakra. I hope I could come Quine Ponchin, Quine Crantian, Quine Buna Budum Quine. Open cutting quine, upe adjunct quine. If you inquire, then you now be near your
2: home.
1: Ghana, you are in a Macon restaurant, ne yin ye. 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I'm on an Indian chicken garden blue, chicken sortie, beef or liver stragnum. 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I may nay the British ambassador Bokumasiha. That would be the dear. Natchez was a Macon restaurant. A boy and I call British Embassy Oko Sevu Macon. 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Intimate Shrouds, I want to so. 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E hotel e yinu nkani ya wo ho. Standby generator for uninterrupted power supply. It is 24 hours. No canny idea. Macon Hotel says it's when he. Our solid security. We do our rantiano. We must no best stress. Come on. They must say a busi ya mobile ni dia. We must find ni agro kra. Aye. We need a baby busi. 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That is what we need. Rantia biya. We must jira mona isu. Say we come Macon Hotel. No park your car. We be enti min kusi. Now Macon se menkai we say our modern conference center. With modern gadgets, and it's a corporate conference, a workshop, a seminar, a cabinet meeting. Yeah, Macon, your number one hospitality partner.

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0: 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Now on Sukotobi. 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Mr. Swabber Board Dine Swamana.

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2: Commander.
0: Mayo.
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0: Mayo meba. 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

0: On the line, a chairman Fifi Mensa of the Bantama constituency. Na chairman, and so a stakeholder in the elections. Chairman, you know, see your cornea tuna swabe bune. Now, why talk us why the chairman of Bantama constituency? Chairman, match you. Hello.
1: Hello, again.
0: Chairman,
1: hello.
0: Chairman, match you.
1: Now,
0: who are there?
1: Even though I got 2 days to abattoir, meaning the aspirants, maybe including me, album cry anybody, but I never hear about my force in the Betuaban. And we believe in what they would do. And we also trust to say, I need to free them. And see, I know the best is going to come out on Saturday.
0: All right. Now, Patro, I can't not be you know I have to abamu ni album ni bimno. Now, ni amoye de ni ma tracki omu a. Musu su se, omu ye si a hini fwa nkome to abana abdi amamu.
1: Baka, ni mye ni ombeka sa, ni mso amu di nsempa no beka chile, afo frofo no. Now, in the end of the day, the message will go down.
0: Is it a case that we are the only candidate who is not going across board?
1: A selective group of the aspirants, NDP. Because we said there is all machinations to skew the elections towards another group. But you know, we had the MPP before, we love the party. And we know that we will prevail.
0: All right. And you know, you said you prevail, no? We did this on pay. Bantama constituency for Omutie yen ebi wo Abuchire ebi wo Ghana ha ebi wo Kumasi ebi wo Bantama ebi no mususu wo outside the jurisdiction Bantama. Dia any message out be ma say any pay ti otiki wo mo ye si ahene for no
1: papa so pa nwoma so si anya na num de o na ye ye sabi at opposition anti anya yen ye chairman de di ne na de ye Asem nu nyanu ni hia yo. Die hia ni se party no. 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

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Phone number is 0244-417-446. 0244-417-446. Now, your number one hospitality partner. What's the seven is what we are. 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Say you fee. 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
1: 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They hear me so stingy woman.
2: You two be stingy man.
0: My wife, if I calm down now, you know, say na church we dey go this morning.
1: Ah, you dey go church?
0: Make we go pray to Baba God now.
1: Chai, Baba God, I dey beg you, never come at all. Hey. Woman be in the wicked, they go just go buy this way chocolate drink, they go prepare with hot water for breakfast, they go drink with their children, they go carry some poop for fridge, make they drink when they come back from school. Hey, see these wicked people.
0: Okay, landlord, you suppose know say this way chocolate drink not the way. If you get them for supermarket shops, even Michelle's and they take a duty. If you get them anywhere for Ninja.
2: So you too, you for go buy your own because you know they pay any bill.
1: This way chocolate drink when they talk so, I think buy yam. And if I vest now, I'll go buy 20 cartons, take two for my house. You didn't hear me so?
2: You saw this your talk where they talk here. You don't tire me.
1: Ah, see them all. Oh. Why your people? Say Christians like una. See their head. Go punish all of una.
2: Yeah, man.
3: And that the name Diabo. Now bear for near my AI. Any robotics in tea. Wash your more franketing kitty pa eja. Now we're near Jim. Nancy and the hammy say yamu dear. And said then ya and who books to be on my yamma and can kind be. And I be on my dream said dear yepeno.
4: Ya church for the name dado. And unti. And ya nin naki publication.
5: Naki publication.
4: And a shibomuno. And him defo a kunin in beya dionum. Ya maka niyama bomu. Ama ya demanqua da yusu ya be on my dream. Ama robotics no mutimitias. Any AI ni mudia nyina no womu nimu ye womuma womudia banie robotics made simple for beginners for JHS scratch coding for beginners level 1 level 2 level 3
3: minim dada se omu wo creative art basic 1 equals 6 and then a workbook nyina creative art no so omu wo JHS de add my JHS 1 equals 3 omu wo de combined and I JHS 1 to 3 so
2: a yes singles
3: knocking nuggets and na yet the best about creative art textbook dia
2: omu sa wo RME
3: basic 1 equals sini 6. Omu book super peng now. So. 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E de stamp no esi so.
2: Me yene ntema ko pe biya ma me manu.
4: Naki publications.
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3: Fren Naki publication. Ewa 0244892040.
2: Naki publication books.
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14: 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Now, Sidaka Siano, and Tom Koso, Emma, Makion Restaurant, Makion Catering Services, Makion Hotel. Sounds so, and I'm pay, Sidaka Siano, come up bills. Yes, bills, micro credit. Or say, or shop, now you empty. Or rent, no, time as soon, on your marker pot. Sika ni ho, brabeji sika, na wadaye sonu embrem, just sky roofing systems, or that's why a boy a dino, so say if you say a factory, say a warehouse, I have a new premier rural bank PLC,

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0: yes
1: if you like don't pay on betua they will get theirs yes. You won't get yours
0: and just me o maya ye wo wi
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1: number 2
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1: yes
0: en na yama amamfo obi a
1: sense
0: say wo mo tue sika e de ma obi ne because of say wo mo so they are in need
1: yes
0: omo need choice bia na omo akwa akohu obi na o mama ni sika and so o mama ni sika so a genuine birth set on sabeka genuine passport on sabeka
1: mpatro Ken Rich, we've never mentioned any military government. I think all you guys are saying simply means Ghana needs military government or another system of governance, which will make things better than this so-called democracy. Well, democracy, you know, see, yeah, I don't believe that we need military government.
0: Mean, as my American, me say, and here may be a basic. I was say, I'm not limited to say, bia, me limited to.
1: Maybe your democratic
0: and
1: government.
0: Because how do we are making? Yen Pia Chachira Foka. Yen Pia Nurse Foka. Opa, even Google from the year 2000 ever. And so yeah, when I start here, but I made a cancer.
1: Oh yes.
0: For the year 2000 grabber. Otiasie. And you know, when you are sanitation in America.
1: Yeah.
0: Maybe you say, yeah, to ye near me year. Who here say?
1: Bibi si reacte.
0: Be issue direct you say.
1: Yeah, for 2 days.
0: Yes, I am for 2 days in Fanya National Sanitation. What you say?
1: Yeah.
0: Because a part and parcel of our daily activity.
1: Chef, am I issue sano? Ah, nasu jabai ne uhoro. Ne ubi bi efanu communal labor.
0: Yeah.
1: Kwasa fujuma.
0: Yeah.
1: Odi a war betides you. Na kwasa fujuma no. Say. Mufio nyina nipa ba akukura ba e normal.
0: Yeah.
1: Now the whole house will be a ma.
0: Yeah, yeah, samam.
1: And you beti militia for nka.
0: Yeah, yeah, be samam.
1: Mo beti o monka.
0: Yeah, be samam.
1: Aba.
0: Enche no same. Mediate you. Say after sanitation. Eh, just a symbolic.
1: Eh, 2 days.
0: Eh, just a symbolic.
1: Mm.
0: Eh, symbolic.
1: Yes.
0: For me, a symbolic.
1: Mm.
0: Na enso wo problem.
1: Mm-hmm.
0: Eh, yes, sir. Yeah, yes, sir. Symbolic. Get sama. After a, you know.
1: Almost on the daily basis.
0: From Monday, aircon. This is a summary. Officers B, any DCEB, any MCEB, any mayor B. A Juma was so much. Ombayana. Omanya.
1: We come back to school.
0: And you over talk. Obiba Broco, waterway. Ebe Yiri, Ebe Faubi. Sir, presidency, arm issue secular. Regional minister be issue. And our chief of staff be issue. And as a local government minister be your hobby be issue. Nanti ya koi.
1: Enra na miti ya local government minister. O se wua wu ni mkanchi tri wu. Ube biye wu su to. 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
0: Oh, eno diye. 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Beti yu. 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
1: But that's not the ultimate solution.
0: Yes. Sami, as you speak now. This is what Sami's.
1: Yeah.
0: Sami. Me maka, me de na minimo. In fact, Nansani yetri madjinesi so. Osa ne zoom line on the government of Ghana. 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
0: Yesi yetrem. 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
1: Anya assembly for na?
0: Na assembly for no, omuwa capacity. 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
0: Oh ya, mechese. 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
1: Aha.
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0: Enye anu ne this is the assembly. 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But you say se ye chem. 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
1: Eni ye food for thought. 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
0: Because. Obiti baby. Se wo ye journalist. And to address the tension, I'm going to try with contact. And you betray any pakurano. When you decide yet, when you share your destiny, oh my man.
1: Nipana okan mehuno.
0: Ah.
1: Enfansiya.
0: Ghana pae siriu.
1: Oh my way na kasa no. 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God bless our homeland Ghana.
2: In evaluation, then the numbers. The consistency of the data. So we just take the data, go back to the school, match it with the school, say, ah, okay, we want to see this person. The whole problem not started. But then you match it with the school register, then you now see, say, ah, that's a way we need register also. It's a we presenting as school. And that was what we, until last year alone, Nipa a flash your mouth was over 2,000 plus.
3: Countrywide.
2: And Okra was just about 6 tertiary institutions, 2,000 plus. But because of the police actions, bare money, national security force, so boy, by a chain profoni bino, as a CC, no, it was a cartel.
0: Yeah, no, yes, that's what
2: that's,
0: yeah.
2: That's what they were doing. It's just you're blocking ghost names, no, they referred, they tried to use this particular one. Because your system, this is, you know, the only thing, system, no, a bit of my go through your Ghana card. Without a Ghana card, the system will reject you.
0: Okay.
2: Uh-huh. And as you say, no, so no, national service doesn't generate names anymore.
0: Okay.
2: The only names I buy no air the school need the beba. And now we don't even upload the names. We open the system for the schools to upload the class list. And it's say, yeah, we buy a wa. This is a wakoye, wakushinya wa diwa amanone.
0: Uh-huh.
2: And I say, a coin be soon would defer this year. Went me and we, so your index number will not be in this particular class list. Into where you school, but also ABI, you mean to me your service a few weeks. Into a fear bound me, what to me, person me, you go as a private defaulter.
0: Okay.
2: And to only dear, you register as a private candidate. And also, no, national service be a quarter an amount. No, why you online.
0: But yes,
2: yes, say no dear national service me and I say my director general and I say my colleague Kennel. Yeah, to me transing castle, oh Madame Funi Kinsley, Tikins, my mean for win shim. And one other thing so I be greater the higher. Bra Kwame.
0: Yeah.
2: Say uni national service number. Hey, sebi. O man penikura bema untiminya o certificate.
0: Oh sir.
2: And dear, let me make it clear. Without your national service number, you can't get a certificate. Into would the moon generate be mammy? Why number? I mean, find generating mount. Into one year service now, and you are not up to 40 or 40 years and above, you can apply for exemption. So we'll give you an exemption certificate. No mum, when you end the 40 years, no one year service, near for a jumum. Now, person, a juman is you must give them a national service certificate. Eh, the bit me I have bought one, see, Siano, Brakwame,
0: Jara.
2: Oba National Service, sir. Ye baby register. Near post to work with Juma Cronem. No, I ye. your friend is saying, "We service waho." Until you have a juma no, we have juma no. Now we have
3: service. Oh yeah, service.
2: After 1 year, you can get your certificate.
3: Uh-huh.
2: And yes, I pass a moon generally to be my mini dear. So I pay my film.
3: Obviously, me miss out. Say, we school in Ghana.
2: Good.
3: But one call university in Ghana.
2: Okay.
3: We SS in Ghana.
2: Good.
3: No call university in Abuchiri.
2: Good.
3: And our coach, why you need kakra no oba back? Say oba public service. And also be in Ghana. Also, say national service. And now say wave a bureau.
2: And I make say we deep 40 years, sir.
3: Uh huh.
2: Fine. A bit me an exemption.
3: Okay, but be under 40?
2: Under 40. Opa, opa, so ye public worker. Opa, se si awa banu.
3: Uh-huh.
2: Awa nyefe, ubi ti miyama ye postino. As private candidate.
3: What if?
2: Private defaulter.
3: Yeah, what if or ye ne juma dada?
2: Ye beti me postina ko ne juma num.
3: No, onwa nkasa ne juma?
2: Yes. The personal work, ye beti me postina ko.
3: Am ubi ti anaka?
2: Debi, enono die, onu kwa nebe ma ye, ubi ti ye 10%.
3: Of what?
2: Of the allowance.
3: Now I need someone to mention here.
2: Oh, but that see that is the only way you can get the certificate.
3: Now, how fast certificate in here you swear?
2: And sir, and my name Mompa is our uncle, Republic Service.
3: It is our private sector. Yeah, on Tony Charles.
2: Private sector, kura company no hobe ti miachere no. Sir, Ofa ubi a onye national service a hobe ti miachere.
3: My name is Amedie. Yeah, national service 1 million years ago. Yeah, me who be a certificate way.
2: But for me, who a number? Who an obekai number?
4: Ah, yeah, about 40 years.
3: Master, so on there say. Me national service 1991. I feel I'm obekai me number.
2: 1991.
3: 1991.
2: Sincerely speaking, those times we're using analog.
3: 35 years ago.
2: Yes. Near you do analog.
3: And I'm national service. Yes. August near year.
2: Yes.
3: Ewo Nanton GSS. Ewo Tamale Echiro.
2: Minka. You better call your crater no din that's war.
3: Minka me number.
2: Seriously, we will call Nanton district. National Service Office. Safal da na o di shim. Ebe o nwanwa.
3: Satana David Kanyini, the National Service Coordinator.
2: Na so o kra o ye sharp.
3: Ba mi na ma
2: de. So Satana mo ji ni table top.
3: Eh,
2: you be kan di.
3: No, they don't know National Coordinator.
2: Oh, okay.
3: But Northern Region dey na Gifty Mahama.
2: That's right.
3: On the way, yeah, kind of papa. Gifty Mahama.
2: One kaya uzika nengko.
3: Mamiya ahwofe, ena wabi, na nene deal,
2: by all means.
3: Hey! And I don't say, I'm rant here. Inti ya hano. But on my own, we say, oh, fire smoke, right? It's your right, David Kanyini, Madam Gifty Mahama. Baby, I'm moving on to pay me, Chiam. National Service, Mumani, yeah, yeah, de.
2: Seriously.
3: Eh, de pa. It was very interesting those days. Now, see, na National Service, I said.
2: Omo person, we done in the convenience service, but.
3: Obia pa akra. Obia pe bank. Obia pe si. I'm so sure.
2: Unia adiji, bra o bre no.
3: Adiji di obe bre. Adiji di obe bre. Because, ne hono. Sama head mo kakrada. 80 minim pa. Edu ji bebre pa. Obia peso ko ho.
2: That is it.
3: Na obebre because hey,
2: ye timi kwa na abroso no amfa fun fuseni. Adan ji se mi fa mu nguhi. So, they say, so, formula ya diaba ni say 50-50.
3: Mm-hmm.
2: Inti, bra kwa meka so, oh, PCFM ye penipa 20, ye mranti 20, ye peso mu ba iso, ye da se.
3: Ye da se.
2: Ye so ye di 20 aka wako.
3: But, unim se, inkoma ye di, baby adifai, he raises a fundamental issue, bimami.
2: Yeah.
3: Youth unemployment.
2: Yes. Yes.
3: Because ni inti amodi 20 ne kahono. Because Musuma is overwhelmed, Abrumo so.
2: Yeah.
3: And, ye nya inyuma bibri, enye national service for.
2: That's true.
3: And a national service for bibri, eko ye service a, omweni da suwa se, sabro funu retain.
2: Yes.
3: Omunya yank, omu ye service anya form.
2: Yeah, form, yeah.
3: And then a massa pressure and about to say, eduji no musuni adieno.
2: But,
3: problem.
2: And kamumu mumunu na kamubwa ye mo, but I say, the conscientization, the orientation, ye can. But
3: so the private sector.
2: Private sector, no mumu retention, ye higher.
3: Esa bind ye, this is what clearance, ni sanyo mani ni na.
2: The point.
3: Private sector, your head ne balance sheet, no head ne juma or ye, no just we hear ni po before.
2: Yeah, that is true.
3: But a bind ye, this is what through process. Oh, no problem, no.
4: Population.
1: Yeah.
3: Mm-hmm.
4: Say, or mining.
3: Oh, but you put your mic in the
4: background. The panel does
3: something. Yes.
4: Two.
3: Mm-hmm.
4: Right, UA University. No.
3: Mm-hmm.
4: Now UCC.
3: Mm-hmm.
4: KNUST. And now Legon.
3: Mm-hmm. Yes, and
4: now UEW Kramma.
3: Never mind.
4: Yes.
1: UDS Mokra.
4: UDS Bia Bia Mai.
3: Uh-huh.
4: And then share public universities in Kwa. Na Safa private universities. A Beckham.
3: Uh-huh.
4: A faith based on Obia Ewa University. That is will be Anglican, will be
3: Pentecostal.
4: Obia will be SD.
0: SD as well. I have value. Value. I'm quite on by. I'm not big on by. Value in a by first crowd.
4: That's our share enrollment graduation after the they're going to say over 10,000.
0: Hey!
4: Yes. Afibia. Now share. They are Kenya. So be are crying Legon, the other half.
3: That just said, you're in a bare 100,000.
4: Yes. And on you know, a piaba.
1: Yeah.
4: And you man also way. A bra, ye be a university. Now, ye de free SHS, num be a by Sabia Musabia and Predia San. Ya, Munis said, no move ya him for Nombeko.
3: Exactly.
4: Nanka, ye be a human command who become industrialization. And also cry at the answer, some penas are Diego. Ya carry na why? Iti ni aya from se se de. Kwame, ya be from mo check
1: kakra. Openi.
4: Mhm.
1: Mi twa no but unse as most of the universities in Subra Kwame.
3: Yes.
1: They are shifting from some of their core mandates.
4: Yes.
3: Mhm.
1: And also it's becoming the big problem for us. We say enuanu ke hu ye nka boafo ne Ukraine's ne kamuna moye maye okumase. They say KUS is so executive MBA. So now the competition between KNUST and Legon, they said they are producing the same kind of people. And think engineers here more every KNUST ba. Your friend is saying bioengineering, biomedical engineering, molecular debate.
3: But Edwuma no way.
1: That's what I'm coming to.
3: Edwuma no way.
1: That's what I'm coming to.
3: I have the data.
1: Uh-huh.
3: Apart from say Edwuma no way, you know. Is Kasem?
1: Good.
3: Say, KNUST, you say, omo mo ba for molecular engineer, biology engineering.
1: Like science, Mr. Manhwan, yes.
3: No, so.
1: Yes.
3: But law for no dosu.
1: Okay.
3: Amo amu ya MBA dosu. Amo so mutu ya school fees.
1: Yes.
3: And I yes, can you see amu ya IGF?
1: Understand you.
3: I was say yes. Chaso.
1: Maybe point ni say. At the end say ye kase a University of Science and Technology.
3: Uh-huh.
1: Nti ki ni say all your technological manpower ni die. Nti free hand eba.
4: Okay.
1: Ena University of Ghana Legon. Mumre humanities ne medical medicine is and yamaniaman. Tika medicine ne nyamani jenka KUST ne Legoni UCC munina mu ye be crying your problem because those are skills are
4: okay.
1: Highly demanded. But in our case, you see in Ubrakwami, mining companies are Ghana no, omu the list brain, see a pe, nipa base 50, at times we can't even get 10. Mechanical engineer. Geodetical engineers, chemical engineers, one, a new more thing. You might for in your
4: Asan,
1: Philippe Asan. The rest we have to struggle. Private companies, the Omuta hunting for pie accountants.
4: Okay.
1: Last year, Yentimia accountant, 1,000 all over Ghana.
4: Wow.
1: Accounting students, yes, Yentimia 1,000.
4: But I come here and say school will be answered. Say, I'm a business.
1: Banking and finance, business administration, when I'm a general, say specific, I'm a major in accounting.
4: Yes,
1: in accounting. Yes, yeah, yeah.
3: Wow.
1: We got to around 700. Yes.
3: Wow.
1: And you know, that is where most of the private companies, yes, I'm a big Mao. Names, a friend said, list, I don't want to mention some telco, but list, I'm quite over 200.
3: Omu penipa.
1: Omu penipa.
3: For national service.
1: And those specific ones, omu de nipan qualification neka hono, they have the highest retention.
3: Yes, because omu hiasa human resources.
1: Yes.
3: But interestingly, my minkanya, abetomenim. The private sector is reluctant to accept the postings because the private sector also has to pay 10%.
2: No, even the service charges near 20%.
3: Uh-huh. Of the allowance.
2: Yes.
3: Due the service personnel per month. In addition to the full allowance to the personnel, meaning that a private company that has a high retention capacity pays 110% for recruiting one service person, when government itself is paying only 100. I don't know, private sector, you're saying 10%.
2: So, Brako, I mean,
3: 20%.
2: So
3: yeah.
2: The truth of the matter is, the arrangement was that private sector, no be funny pana, so by a man is 715, you have to go higher.
3: Are they?
2: Just because you are taking, your friend is saying, a service from government. I was also saying, service charges. But we are ready to negotiate with you to bring the percentage down. My director general has been saying this time and over.
3: Why will you post to Nipano?
2: Yes.
3: I will not be my own call.
2: Private sector, they will buy what? All the business. You are supposed to train. And I buy it. But occur private sector, the person has to work for you to make profits. Government sector no. Government the onono se me training mo no ma ya pa adwuma amamo. But private sector the onono do offer, that is why they specify what they want. The onono ba se me pe ABA HR student, me pe BSc accounting, me pe engineer. The onono okwa offer ne se worker. Ordinary ye adwuma apen in faso. It no be tia no bibi kakra ti se de oyɛ worker no.
3: Okay.
2: Then you pay us for giving them to you as service charges. But say we a company now for 50, 100, I agree, say you bet me know what Nancy say. Instead of ABA 20, no, we would tier 15 or 10. My DG has been saying this every time. But as a company is near car or money and tier 70, they say my yes, private company via no bag come straight to the friend is saying deputy DG finance and administration. Who the fawa who list the brand, because some of them also complain say omu the list ni ba omu nya ni pana omu peno.
3: Okay.
2: And they say no, I've decided to take it myself. Na me ni operation ni deployment for natural say na yeah say we omu na ebre IGF ni there, they have to be prioritized. It is a parliament mu peni pa 400 na say kukuro ku pe 50 a parliament mu dia no so bete by 50.
3: Okay.
2: Because I would rather give kukuro ku first than come and bring them to you in parliament.
3: You see,
2: Kwame,
5: you can't say the problem, no, sometimes emanate from a second cycle institutions. Okay, kwa lano ewo hwa, ansana mo be wie school akono. Counseling ben kwa no munya. Career progress. So most of them no science wie, my science wise say wie kwa no wie akor school no kwa humanities.
2: Senior. Science no kwa nye by interest o. Who are watcha and your ma wo kwa science.
5: And you know, we need to structure education from that level. Because akola no go access no ye no nim career path kwa mpa o take.
3: Oko.
5: So
3: na mu keke.
5: Na mu keke. O we wea o me kwa koye geography as me kwa koye we me kwa koye we no odin na musa. And so I think that as Romano going forward, no, we need to sit down and look at Nkwalano from right from the second side.
2: JHS.
5: So that before be we at least from SS1. So that before be we SS, no. No one who say, oh, me co school, no, this is what I want to go and do. Because we'll be meeting akoye if you are general arts, or e-mass, or engineering, or university. And so we need to start shaping the minds,
2: no, you see, the
5: right from the second cycle institutions.

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1: ya no anfo
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0: say my bon le bon no so oso.
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2: Prophet Dase Kingsley Medase unipa fusini sobe ma lunch inti don't worry yako yeah man here we go. 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

edition with a vision. Hello, 101.5 FM. Thursday edition of Working Time. You may be in our school, so I would say no. And then, the 9th of July, 2026. 15 minutes past 11. I got 10 minutes. Not 12, about 12 o'clock. You have a piece of FM. Now, you have a week. I say, boy, if you are the Abraham of Maxi. 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

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But I also say, stations, no, and also so ha. And now, Ode Ode Ato, I mean, in Shrapa. And come for the new Bigo energy drink and for Mount.

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And say that just says that we a lawyer not one year be 10 years. You bet to me, obey to me abeya tribunal regional tribunal chairman. And say first of all, no the major difference no a year say the awabe obe preside over tribunal system no. He friend the judge, he friend the tribunal chairman. And now Omonsono, Chama Nonkwa and to me and Muasem, they say only members of the tribunal panel, ah, you see, they shouldn't be less than

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2: 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You be so stressed, so be up and crono, a doom a report, but anti man suffocate at the chiman family, your Wakan village junction. Mr. Doni man, our friend, yeah, 02437 00523, 02437 00523. Uton that way be ya. 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Luxury chandelier said yaba. You ma hodo ahodo ahodo unkuma kusiaka siemo. 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PVC pipes and fittings, quality towels, luxury sanitary wear, your sons so a toilet seat a holding in a, your sons to cry or bathe in the sinks, your shower and the taps, your water heaters, any dia 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
0: 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YF Johnson, Eben GRO Office, Tamale Kambili, Eben King David Johnson, Tachima Kenten, Nana Yabwachi Building, and a crown to Cantamanto, Eben GCB Bank, at 0244-12-6625, and now 0544-321150.
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0: crossover for the news in Akana 3. Edition is super. Yes. Good afternoon to you, Mr. Johnson Asante of the Ghana Post. And condolences to my brother, Ajimai, marketing manager of Ghana Post, for the loss of your senior brother. Ninia Onyamichichuru Rewate. Nansuna Inspector Lydia Sapon. Mama Lee. Sofoline Police Station. Also, Mama Yako Ukunu da form weekend E complex and Pae Beja. Weekend E Jinae Kuja Mama Lee. 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Nikunu Soja Nia were free mono. Yes. Complex. 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I'll be right back.
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7: I don't know if I will be a missus.
8: My Jabema, Madame Fubina, and what's the name of Baba Pemwa? Who you?
7: And what's the way?
8: When you're the idea, now a yam and a what you grab, says they want to me, Yako, on a man up in Pimnipa. Oh, what ye?
7: Because I'm from the bra. I mean, from what's in Natural Health Center. At here for what I'm watching, and you know why I saw our American man. What's in Natural Health Center? And you want some dear, my chest here, me who be that. If you send the idea of friend glaucoma, no, in Yadro, and Yano Corda, glaucoma, and I cut traps, a yata, on Fedrubia, and so on so a drubia. Ubanuma drono. A drone obey the pet yenu juma ma or had dia na yemumi and sami and sa ya brandy friend a double vision. Why yeah juma affair to the bia no nipanya said yeah ya san ye be a gusono. Nan in the yadin ya ne prusio and the yadini beside yeah white won a biso benwa won or how bia when dependi was his wakway only no pressing. Now pressing neti or how kuana wusia sa ubanoha assembly asa. What in a serve center or being fendi yadian koho and kasame kwa ya ye kumase or was famazi was from the post office Juano and a man in Quantana Mitri. But quite so total feliz station or honor. First one who pay number 3 0245 339960 and 0262 062288.

0: and I'm the boss. The Damada.
1: 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And a board there is war. Saint Tia.
0: Yes. 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And a goose war. And there will be a contributor and a forest commission task force. I'm a channel.
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0: Ah, and sure turn off from our first idea. So, what that?
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2: I did a malato of work. 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Modern fitness gym, no crowd at Tintin Pumwa. Hey, yeah. 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Ani,
3: Ani.
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2: 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What will be on a bro?
3: Ayano correct. Woman number says 0244-417-446 and a 0208-116-122.
2: Macune, a trusted name in hospitality.
4: Hey, I just call him into a pan and let your wife say, yeah, never understand.
5: 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And this is here, me Jonsa, me mrekura bim, me daswa, me dan na ho, Jonsa sembia hame.
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Hey, hello, 101.5. Our Facebook. Join the Facebook. 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

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Who be a latex form? Who be a super mattress? Ni ye be ye papa pa. Eddie amount. Latex form your partner for life. 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Eba no mattress papa. E ye latex form. In the other now be mo be a dada wo. Join the life and join the life now in here. As I say, what taxi driver me da say? 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

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Mammy and Jimianca, okay, no sister here. And Jimantia and Mabawan is Reno, and Yahweh. Now, regular weekend live band.

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Missy, my fry emojis in them, fry emojis in the bar. Met me about the Rycon. Brother, what's happening? TK Multimedia from Ajia Tumuaha. FNS, Usujina Mupa, Stanley Kwabnanti.

Afrola Fima. 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

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Who are Facebook in Swaya? Hello 101.5. 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

kacho when you know high sense me kan cho say prices na da low said they are debi omo kanu everyday prices for everyday people press 0302 550000 and I'll be called www.hisense.com.gh and I'll be called

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0: 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Tell me a come for. I'm surrounded now. Say, oh, there be a tough from them from.
2: Come on. Yachi won't ya.
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2: need that.
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2: Me ya
1: 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And ti me dey old me cry in beya sam fato ho ne.
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1: Oh, me ne me brother ko ne ton cars.
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1: Oba mi ten.
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0: Hey, one in town. Number one car seller, car dealer. E o ko mu one in town.
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4: Aye, Tommy driver, no. Aye, Tommy said there. Tommy master, I didn't want to be a new one. I'm a one can be DLC. 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Fanadi, a man of a four. Who's I got up to the front and check here. 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Yeah, yeah, yeah, yeah. 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Now we don't TV that. Classic. So I call you brow. I'm out brow the car. I did a full four. We are no work for the balance man.
0: Exactly.
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0: 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I'll cast every.
5: 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I'm going to tell me if I told you.
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5: Abilele ni suvena we no fast group awo
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4: yes hello
0: boni
4: boss
0: grabi tio
4: Every center and Batoma be one and Jam Wife.
0: I'm a minty of your team with free information center.
4: Yes, yeah, my idea, pa, this year the hop. My idea, I mean, son, I fear this watch out.
0: Melas.
4: Aguana. Not only Missy Casamo Pomana.
0: A bem, sir. Hello?
7: Shaka?
0: Yes.
7: Ah, Shaka Majo.
0: Yeah, Jo.
7: But we do fantastic.
0: How Billy?
7: Shaka.
0: Mami Tio.
7: Ah, Shaka, I say, I brand you stealing by tricks.
0: Adiye.
7: And what do you know?
0: Adiye.
7: Stealing by tricks.
0: Ah, Ghana, I'm running here for now.
7: Yes, I could know.
0: I radiate. There be a friend, sensible thief.
7: Shaka.
0: Bra.
7: Scaro, on va bien, caro, mano. No, tu te no. Or to tell who say, yes, man, one, or could see
0: a ah, or tell who say, yes, man, so could talk about pet no bestiach.
7: No bestiach.
0: Mm.
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0: Maza fa 40,000 na kawo man nonko. 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
8: Hello?
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0: Oh.
8: No offer no more, you know, no offer and you know what the idea would be better.
0: Awesome.
8: What's this?
0: Hello.
9: Hello.
0: Never told you anything.
9: But I'm the Ali Mamma Casafira.
0: Ali Mamma, meet you.
9: Hey, I'm coming into the Mupa now, I said.
0: They are coming into the
9: Mupa. I'm going to let you out of my papa.
10: I had money, you.
0: What? Aliba Vedasi. 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Hello. Hello.
11: Hello.
0: Bachelor Radio, no. 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
11: Bachelor, I'm not sure. I'm Kasefri, I'm Penin,
0: Nana, meet you.
11: Your Odi can, any Niti can, no.
0: Aye.
11: I was about the balance in my mind. The Ghana made me womb.
0: Sir.
11: Wasting time of conversation.
0: Hey!
11: I was about the balance in my mind.
0: Wasting time of conversation. Ghana made me
11: womb. Sir. Sir. Sir. Sir. Sir. Sir. Sir. Sir.
0: Sir. Sir. Sir. Sir. Sir. Sir. Sir. Hello.
12: Hello.
0: Friends.
12: Jaga,
0: jaga no mran se se mi sue bi pa o.
12: Oh, eh, rukre rukre. Na unim moja moduro.
0: Enye ise. Wase wafa se
12: ne wa.
0: Moja moduro.
12: Moja modu. Eh. Mase pe pe pe pe. Daraga. What the count? Yo, when are you?
0: Trust me, that's it. Hello.
12: Who's a kid?
0: Yeah.
12: Why are you from me? You are mean.
0: Ah, yeah.
12: Yes. You are mean for you, madam.
0: Yes, you are the master. Matia.
12: Mama, you are
0: mean. I'm going to come in. I said to Kua Nanaba.
12: What's it?
0: Yeah, I don't make a. Who do you have?
12: I am a man for you.
0: Oh, and yes, I am a man for you. I am a man for you. I am a man for you. I am a man for you. I am a man for you. I am a man for you. I am a man for you. I am a man for you. I am a man for you. I am a man for you. I am a man for you. I am a man for you. I am a man for you. I am a man for you. I am a man for you. I am a man for you. I am a man for you. I am a man for you. I am a man for you. I am a man for you. I am a man for you. I am a man for you. I am a man for you. I am a man for you. I am a man for you. I am a man for you. I am a man for you. I am a man for you. I am a man for you. I am a man for you. I am a man for you. I am a man for you. I am a man for you. I am a man for you. I am a man for you. I am a man for you. I am a man for you. I am a man for you. I am a man for you. I am a man for you. I am a man for you. I am a man for you. I am a man for you. I am a man for you. I am a man for you. I am a man for you. I am a man for you. I am a man for you. I am a man for you. I am a man for you. I am a man for you. I am Hello. Mami fa last one. Yeah. Hello.
13: Hello, good evening.
0: Mami pacho dini baby au kasefu.
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13: 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And I said, for me, ban and the car, you have to do and cover
10: this. I
13: would
0: have done. Who's a car?
13: Ain't no, only shade, Mano.
0: Matty,
13: or your crown for Sanofa.
0: Oh, Sanofa, say. But we go Facebook now.
10: I do a yanny.
0: Because you are, you met to a house.
14: And I knew that the opposite town can yet.
0: And I'm a normal petrol.
14: The opposite yet torn, no atono.
0: You, Chairman Pluto, say our judge, your Kwama, Tommy, Anani, S.O. El Kwama, Lagata.
10: Yeah.
0: And Gabriel Akwesi, hey, like uncle, like his nephew. Check a move on. Steven Kodia, I see. Too much of everything is bad. Waboka. And Fosu Gloria and in Kunusu Abotansu Ewa Achumabo cause hey Abilele. We are CC for Pawenya Abilele. We are Abilele Wafasi. Or therefore P I say I'm going for Tommy.
15: Aha Kwama Tommy. Said Tommy I'm a bribe ya.
14: Oh,
15: bribe no magic.
0: Sa, if you are not scanner, can we bet you move you?
15: Rejam, so quack mom crack.
0: Boachy from Paul Isaac, or so quama Tommy, and could you repeat that? Or say I'm against Tommy. A question on Yanomotus, or say I'll go for the car buyer.
15: Yes,
0: you. Debbie, buy out there. Buy out there, and you would just say yes, then, sir. Maybe
15: TikTok for Nana.
0: Ah, maybe try TikTok
15: for your mechanical.
14: Zimbabwe in Alaba.
0: Sapon Samson. I say, God bless you all from Skilly Bobo inside Kubasi Crow from CPC.
14: Amen. God bless you.
0: I'll go for Lagata.
15: Oh.
0: You. I'm for Tommy. Stella, or see, hey, Shaker. For me, I'll go for Lagata. Sconza, see, Shaker. The first contract is valid. He must bring the money and the balance. Mr. Bright, see, Bon Shaker. Tell the man to give the money to my brother.
15: Yes.
0: It's a farmer like that. Boys, mommy. I see today, dear, I joined. Oh, yeah, you've joined. And I'm going to be you. But I'm saying, I see your whole man.
15: I'm going to be
0: you. I'm going to be you. I'm going to be you. I'm going to be you. Peace FM. I'm going to be you. I'm going to be you. I'm covered by anatomy 16. And by today, I need to ask what boka.
10: Hey, pa. Now, what do you do to check out? What do you pay? Now,
0: what do
10: you say? What do you say? I didn't echo Tiano. Now, what do you say, Papa?
0: Yanja, I'm going to go to the crowd.
10: Yo, abusiaka akrana no isiambo ye kwa nkran peace vikesiem akofa anyume no isaka sebo no ede aba na ye kwe ye nda nyume kwe ase ohine spices and spices ya ede na taste crown so ewo mu ekoyi ankasa 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Oh, padded work to us for commercial bank area 1 year crow. Yeah, from here, 0244-525908. Tropical cable, no, any, me pato, electrician for estate developers, any, if you're a beer, or person, and dine, that's bia, HSA, and you know, can you uncle for a summer and farm renter, no, tropical cable, and I will use you, and into me come for the amount, say, firehouse wiring, no, na, and nine, can you, ye, dumna, so, ye, dumna, so, that's bia, no, uncle for some year, and farm, bro, 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
0: Merci pi. 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You're feeling for the last hour. 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

0: 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And semi message chan ho ewo NIT FM 100.9, OK FM 101.7, Ship House, and Cry, Abeka Janssen, Yesu Modi Efri, Ugo Piemu, Ewa Santimante Mwa Yenuyanom, Ukraka sebe mwane Hello FM 101.5 radio stations in the Dawson Ghana enamunone wonye ne bua kasibwe wasu matu apete ema adeshe wachichi ni benche ye kasibwe wanyasu emfasuo ensema nyumri ya sini kosudube sumuono e Dawson ya widi mwaku tini bi enise
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2: 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It reflects our determination that setbacks should never define our future.
1: Omai Ghana photo sound for Dr. Kessel Atoforsen Eddie Atuja say Ansana Afi 2026. Ebe kone wye ye no. Women Development Bank no ebe ye chuma.
3: We want to use this opportunity to assure you that we'll do whatever it takes to make sure that the bank is operationalized this year.
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0: 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High sense here from two of electrical appliances now open while the insurance in the doors, Ghana for Nigeria, body, Borum, call Nequajo, the spices in the doors with Jasso, Naso, Sunya spices behind the idea, Runti, and American for Henry spices, Jama War. Lawson Herbal Center, the Lawson Locker Mesha, Bajasso, and what put with papa into your bar, Ujina Pumidin, who pursues since you home. Now we all best move Freddia, now up a Lawson Locker Mesha, Chirapine. 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
1: 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It's one on a penny, Utite, and Penny Funina Kavia, you know, and also no Kwasa Mobaye. 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
2: When we came into office early January, we knew that the situation was going to be difficult. Maybe the practical situation deepened that difficulty. And so we needed all of us to come on board to try and solve the problems. Definitely, you don't inherit only the benefits. You also inherit responsibilities. And I'm very happy that the Ministry of Finance was able to rise to the occasion, stay focused, and to deliberately take us out of the difficulties. The minister has talked about all the debt repayments. Just ask yourself, so if all this money were not paid out, imagine the schools we'll have. Imagine the hospitals we'll have. The quality of roads. The quality of care. Yes, we met IMF program. You've taken us out. Ease in their lives. All of these interventions have been very important. Even as we look at managing our resources well, we also need to look at not only diversifying our resources, although that is very important, but also in deepening things.
1: Ni pa itene ken aye mampeni abedi achi Professor Nana Jane Opoku Achimai. 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
3: 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Says a Ghana for nya by the Mujidi, now what to about Sabrina de Ma by no better Ghana bridge as well. Best say Women's Development Bank, a bebwa. And your Bosnia, a home jewel. Bosnia, see who from Kumebi or the bebwa ma. Now once one jumed yet to Pona et to Nafefe. Now when him, say we a washa, a da by Nakuma, so man penny bed to Aqua or Bano, or no so than Nakuma so papa, washa and soya and a cadine. And it will be no better to be idea of what's for to some for. Na sabo sana wa deshe Ghana for no, what's me to one a mona at me abankum. Na utilemu se ne, ukoko piemu ewo Bank of Ghana. Women Development Bank account were created there to hono. 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
4: Women's Development Bank is a personal passion and it's something that you want to see it work. 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

0: 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Women's Development Bank, you know, and it's a human company than Temua, Yemuan Moman, and they don't know. Yema won't boss Yan wait to me dash when a human moon at me to point Yanian Mompire. Now a fever can a real and send them pin for her animal, Bangi, a bit to me a bunkum. Now was urging us so editor for some for him so mobile. And she's your media go up, so I can who be my neck and near me near Timia than who my ganimu. One hand and you cramp one can, Ghana Sikasem, and neck and quench me boom. And to a cosu genus so stray a sempin phone cosso, one fancy said you don't go up on us while Ghana for betting Cassa Bangi Baye and Pa Wosom.
1: I'm also happy that you mentioned the Women's Development Bank and that you have even added it to part of your, you know, going forward. And we look forward. We do. You know, we've all worked very, very hard to ensure that we've established this bank, that we are going to inaugurate it not too long in the future, to ensure that when we talk about inclusive growth, we are serious about it, and it will include the people in the margins, who most of whom happen to be women at the bottom of the pyramid, and who sometimes don't have the means to go to the established banks with their collateral and all these requirements, but who also need support anyway in building their small businesses, in taking care of their families, and in taking care of themselves. So we are very, very, very happy that we've come this far.
0: Ghana man penny abedi Professor Jane Nana Opoku Ajimai. Nene ene etwe guo di sanse mu tu ya wabla na probo ene nukoko bie mu ewu sikasem aswe ye. Patricia Sefa Fisher na mani bonie.
2: Ghana Mampeni, His Excellency John Dramani Mahama, and Nay Penifor Jenemo Aye Kusuma Mamre. Wadan Aye Kant, Lanfo for Nampeni for SC Ewo Kolebu Teaching Hospital no Eddie. Oma Kwanse, in France, and Yejuma. 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Unit na Ewa Wan Penny for Share, Womaja, Akumaji Wom Tree, Okuduwa. 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Dear Kwansu upon this is him, Ebwa Womo, or be a crow crown, or Enko, we see a desecan become a coin or pressing, and Wakuma Honosabia, you know, Yanin Tiese, a jatum, and Benifor shall say a young car, so will free us say a sunset in the fofro, a fadier, where Serie, Amaman Penny, a coach in a war, and Penifor Bianua, won't share a nimus, and shall say a yetuma, Mampenny say, way a ye nijisem cassette a manno, any on my Ghana. It's also what you dear say, what be a crown a jato on a high dream papa, or my wakuma. 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
3: By 31st December 2025, the president has paid 107 million Ghana cedis to all the assembly members in the country.
4: So this new cardiac catheterization laboratory represents restoration, renewal, and progress. It reflects our determination that setbacks should never define our future. Instead, they should inspire us to rebuild stronger, smarter, and better than before. The advanced technology that has been installed here will significantly improve Ghana's capacity to diagnose and treat complex cardiovascular conditions, including coronary artery disease, structural heart disease, peripheral vascular disease, and other life-threatening illnesses. Equally important, this facility will enhance our ability to provide timely neurovascular interventions for stroke patients, where every minute saved can mean the difference between full recovery and permanent disability. Each successful procedure carried out here will represent more than a medical achievement. It will mean another patient returning home to his family, another worker returning to productive employment, another young Ghanaian given a second chance to pursue their dreams. That is the true value of investing in healthcare.
2: Sasa wudu kolebu teaching hospital national cardio center bia ya wasi cat lab fofo noa mampeni se enso wao wo hunu se enei ya ka akoma mu eyade ne emu nsemo a oman Ghana etifi afam eno so brano 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
4: This facility is not an isolated project. It forms part of a broader national strategy to strengthen specialized healthcare across Ghana. Through the Ghana Medical Trust Fund, the government is investing in establishing two new comprehensive cardiology centers at the Konfuanoche Teaching Hospital and the Tamale Teaching Hospitals. These centers will bring specialized cardiovascular care closer to millions of Ghanaians in the middle and northern belts of our country. Healthcare should never depend on where one lives. Every citizen deserves equitable access to quality specialist services. Upon completion, these facilities will offer comprehensive cardiovascular care, incorporating modern diagnostics, imaging, intensive care units, specialized consulting suites, laboratories, pharmacies, oxygen systems, and other advanced support infrastructure.
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5: First, on the issue of tomato, I thank you for the advice. And I want to assure you and your committee that we have started working on that challenge. And we are bent on reversing that story. We have put in place a lot of measures. Within the next 3-4 months, the results will be out there for Ghanaians to testify. 3-4 months on tomato. Within the next 3-4 months. This is another big assurance. Now, we are anticipating glut of tomatoes in the Ghanaian market in the coming months. And we are thinking about how we can get processes to operate from our farmers. From the interventions we are rolling out. And we have not even done with our interventions.
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5: 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And so a date was set for us to travel to Burkina Faso. 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
1: 2025, the president has paid 107 million Ghana cedis to all the assembly members in the country. And each assembly member, all the 9,090, we have 6,272 elected assembly members and 2,813 appointed assembly members. So when you combine the two, they are 1990. And the 1990, each assembly member was given 1,300. And when it was given to them, they were saying that they should not pay tax. And thankfully, Honorable Chair, you trained me well. I made sure that the money did not spend a day in my ministry. Once the finance minister bring it, I gave an order to the financial controller. Send it to all the 261 MMDAs to pay. So it is being paid on quarterly basis.
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1: Last the chairman, there's a committee working on the unauthorized badges and signages established by my good self, who are approving those signages and taking away those things. But the Ghana Independent Advertisers Association, in fact, they didn't scare me at all. It is something we have done after a certain stage. We need to take those things out. So you are totally correct. But it is something that the Ghana Independent Advertisers Association is so entrenched that meeting them, when I set up the committee and they started work, approaching from demolitions on taking them away, I was in the news all over that I'm wicked. But I'm not wicked. But it's good Parliament is giving me this backing. And it is something we should not encourage to continue.
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2: Otherwise, we should not have people built on the waterways. We should not see as human beings or as good citizens, people are dumping filth and gravel into the beds or river and blocking the water. And we allow them because they want to build. And we are, they build. At the end, water enters their houses up to the neck level and kill people. So, Honorable Minister, you have a lot of work to do. And I think that we will all support government to do the right thing so that we don't have the problems that we are having. Ghana was 6 million people at the time of independence. Today we are 33 million people. And there are more people living than the 33. I'm sure that Ghana has like 35 million people living within because there are foreigners who are also here. So the population is growing. Accra alone is over 5 million people now. Almost the population of Ghana at independence.
1: Onumunyamfo Dominic Nitiwu wo ye bimbila mrahyebadwani wo de sansam yutu da wa bra wo so afa oda wiemu sakraya so ya no onumunyamfo sedu sifu kokopie mu e wo government assurance committee anim e no de safutu yi e ma no William Gentu ni Emmanuel Akole wana mani bonie
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1: 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Omususu se local government ministry no esundada. And the other sanitation and water resources ministry come one who remain for no intimidate you man send yes. Now effort in Kebeya, yen sanchim. What way was wafwa, and that's what way you mean for what some additional massive fee, na sanitation and water resources committee. O can who be no? Who's success and susui? Ne quan swan no, and ampu and twasum.
4: Maybe come on in chat here for you, Nana. You been until I maintain a swap winning, you know, one name will myself the machine. Now, Yamra, all say sanitation. Near Amon Kasan, oh, she local government, Nankasan Kasan, local governance. Sanitation, one is a war. Because sanitation in a local government. And to answer the question, Ministry of Fufra, now two Ministry of Fufra, Ayana and one Eguma, and one Sam Kane Ayadi. So I said, Ministry, Ay oversee local assemblies, no, Ay local government. The local government ministry, no, and MMDCs, MMDCs, no, almost soon. Ede mano enti ne te se se na mre bi e twa mu na abandana yi free local government no so ko yi water every wet and house in the town uno en na bi ama amanfo e ka se esa senka omu yi free ho yes local 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na mini madam ministry no as assemblies no report to echo RCC to the local government ministry and to know those days the only thing I be maybe you be can say oh say before you be can say you be reduce the size of government, you know. Nanka, a minister of local government, your ministry be ananka, a bring in anonymous ministers, no deputies near two. I think even time I use sanitation through Okrana, it's like the ministries have about three deputies, about Okrana or minister of state in charge of local government. So we beat this. I think there was something like that in the previous administration. And there may be. May I be any say, be a deputy minister of our actor, sir ministry no, na sir deputy minister no, obey solely in charge of sanitation issues. But to separate it as a ministry no, maybe who is a shada emwa.
1: Oh, when I'm for Rebecca say. Senior sanitation ne water resources no ye ni betumi akon ho ye nti se ye ka se ye pa onipa ba akon anke ye de se adwuma die no ahye ne nsa e wo local government ministry ho no mo a anhwa na adwuma no 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
4: 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And I blame you, and so best talk as you know, in your sa, at your enchi me, say, and so best give a B. Now, a few ways soon, a top, and so no, a talk as case, it will be a G2. Baby, and so grand pie, or grand pie. Who come, you go, and so baby, and so no toy, I'm a baby, crying, young nuns on the ISA, and so grand, and so, Akwa Jiho. 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The solutions are known to us. But we need to be disciplined. We need to be disciplined. Because and no bit in a nim nanim ni fear nim no a she bola a good bottom. 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Minya wo dey journalist mu chief ah oh so na say amre no MPP ta no obi asore say me fra from anim and now me nim got to be a choke me everywhere. No they were not pouring bola at the group your friend say gutters no mo and then his excellency John Dramani Mahama I declare every first Saturday of the month as a cleaning environmental day. Ushanke PI. Assembly is not saying you need to make a team plano. Sanitation says San Aukini Sila. You have to see your room. You have to see your baby. Team pattern. Me ma patebu. I'm a MC. Wamoy at two stores. Mu. Me ma faka actually hako one of the sanitation days. We could do it and need power no more honor. Just a few, even though I'm out to stores no more, they didn't come out to claim. And the communal labor rate is dead. And it's a drainage system no more. Not say, you're two baller goom. Not say, you're who's a baller now, I choke what? And then, you're a young, that's a young, you're a young, say, Monsieur Hamity, me baller, a gutter, I am my Indian town, I am your name. You're your communal labor, and you got a no more. We don't do it. And so on and so by yan ever fayang. 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
4: 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They should post them. Now yen say it introduces us to my summary system, no? Say, who fear who you figure, yen chow? You who say, any young Ghana for so I can say, we should be each other's keeper. You who say, oh, now I to bola, a good, got to let us volunteer information, yen chow?
1: Onumanyam for Sanja Nanja, Okopimo, Nashibaja Fabijukua, a whoan who did Jenny Swan Sue, so on, opinion or can who born one Sue and the Musini, and the Madisha were a table boo, a maintain a name and a chugway, a besa come a human subim. 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
5: 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Nemo, for me, emphasis no, and it's a year at the central level. And me, I'm a ne, wouldn't come off. Me, can say, I'm ready to say, Benya, localized waste management policy. We share your approach, Mina, can any war, company be or no one client. And I want to contract Ghana, Mansi, Mansi, no, oh, yeah. If I'm the food, that they are centralized, you know. And what ministry is so I won't cry. Never be so say, I know your solution, but yet I was so called beyond that. Many are so called Mansi Pia or Yakumaha, Yaganaha. Omani ya sanitation problem can end your district capital. Mansi Ono, ne Ahinkru. And to a problem for every district of this country. Now, Nyama, Omu dealing with, I am wasting them. And so, be as soon as they can. So, far with the bed generating, I will command to get it here. A bed different from the beer, the bed creating, I will can tampon. And for me, I will say, you have a solution that is locally based. You have a picture, a home, some, I will man's new. Now, I will take you a bed different client. My family, pump it, assembly, because I'm in the Bremo, when you I will say, any holiday day. Then your structure, dear, Sikani Pesiso. Now, your community, I hear Juma, a Sefata. And that's how they are, meaning, what ministry you call one time. Now, say, you send your yay, and you are battered with you, and one can say, say, say, that could be a, you show DC, MC for Mufre cleanup, there be. You generate 2 weeks every day. Ghana waste a generator or your month in a future, you know. And yam boots me after that crew who job akuma, it's me flat sabre sign. And I will go a month to Mua, Bola is he poor, meaning I will buy a biatch almost 3 acres. And I have cost so far to say, what to yammy. It is for me, I will say it to me tackle with independent and differently. But with a localized attention approach, now you never said the Amina Yedia
1: problem. Localized approach, I will boss we and I'm a bansu genesi, Bia Bassetne. A bound with dear Hunsem, I am fancy MMDCs, Nessa, Umpatemo, when any one who did dear Hunsem, what you move to Hanamo, now a bug crack is Simu and crying, and you come say a ball and you team Yanik, Siaman, of course, Rosan, our kind, or not yet, not central government away, now what to Hanamo, Wunjin, this is a genesi, and no campano.
5: Maybe the Encamino, the Bayabai, That's the war Australia Ministry of Sanitation. I won't cry. I was saying in structures at the district level. Senior your war Ministry of Local Government. I won't cry. None in Krabatapa, it's not so AMSB, local assemblies for sanitation. Yena a substructure. Ah, a didn't want ministry in their control. You see, problem on is there. So when you have critique sanitation ministry, now as you have any night in a local level, this all could depend on assembly na a local government ministers. I thought there'd be another conflict, Kakraba. Who should then who that their command and control be free? Because I assure him, you know, obedient the minister, obedient the ministry. But a bad down, wow, sanitation for many structures. And see, at the end of the day, no, you do have a battery at home. And should I get an answer? But maybe person can say, what the ministry now? Because our waste management, a very critical matter. And many, a 3 years, say, twice I have a 3 year old coma. Now they see a young man. It, you know, for me, yes, structures at the regional level, at the district level. Now, you have a dedicated structure and title. Now, as a minister, no funny phone, or say me, kwa, or could do techimai, or could do kwanza kintampo, maybe do kuya, when you may appear or report to Mano. DC or report to my sanitation minister. He doesn't do that. It is for me, attention now, what is the winyan, sir? A movement and the Kataka to assembly says, Sir Mosumunye. Oh, no, report to my minister. And I was setting you on running Kravata, which is also yet. It is for me, Munye. But see, a young sir, local approach now. Me as you say, Uf national, region, the economy, Uf regional, men's in the economy. It is command and control structure, and you can feel the effect. And now you can hold somebody responsible. And yes, I mean, you're a kaka. A bayon, yes, you're a kaka,
1: top. Local government is to have some honor more paint, winning senior who you may deal with a city. Say, structures new guapon, so senior work on noa, Ususu say, and yet, say, local government ministry, wait my hood in the ministry, sanitation water resources, no hood ya kaho, structures no home quadia, a human becoso.
5: Minya, so we are local government ministry. Now, for example, say you were local government, you were chief tenancy, and you did a religious affairs. And uncle can a better 3 minutes so. And then yesterday sanitation. Now won't mean for sanitation qua by one for what tank order. If you are telling me the local government is that you man bear 5 portfolios. Now on hand dominia a dorsal. And now my young city your sanitation issues and our waste management issue no are so small, say. That means it goes beyond even be able to plastic out to honor offer. More than that. So it's a very big subject. And I think that it needs a focused attention. So what they call one may the M one. So per se would they combat local governance? Fine. But when your results are for me, Opus Osaka.
1: Local government ministry, how was to hold more pain? Uzu suya ne, odi ama unu opinion ni se one faso na aso eni timi ndi ye anything.
5: Maybe one, let us say, yenchema atu yenchemu ma, ansana ya kase ye ko, ako ye, mimi ya nanu, ma penyi ndi ukresi ibe tu wei, de ye kwe ne chana ne memete, yasi 7 regions, na ya kane diye, Sabi, if you knew one, so that is been your. And you are. After one chairman, I said the DNC war, but every single one really could sit there. The whole country must be on a state of alert. Now, we are prepared for. Say, Boniba, you bet me a swan. And now for me, it is a year one off. So, yeah. Which means any of you said the ABA was so part, none of them was so. And I may have one if a young yellow man wants an insurance.
4: A guy who says you by the shanty be room, he met you for boy a cocoa, says you a bad dorsal. Nayakani and Bukaka. No send contemporary to animal. What do you trust me? You papa yet be a nine. I send you see a yin lamb you do. See a yin lamb you do, name Chanaman at the Chevia, the baby, and then Aka, and then Ecoso. If she may have a panel, Chanaman Mendano, name from you do, would you agree? 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
1: Yeah, it's too kind, we can eat a bit too kind, now it's too kind, bas ne befro, bas ne ben aye fro, a new STC, or Tramordin bas terminal no, and I air fra, a day air call, a sign, a day abidru, a 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I was 0244-412016.
0: I'm a female rap bank limited, the Becoswa Sumwo, number Coswan Swab, Wow Amasika Semino, Bibia Timi, Egina Ye, Egina Brani, Ain't if I who bought woman, Unu Huda, eh, na baby, I will quite say, ya 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Ameb susu savings o. 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Auti mdi yedu upi biya. O sign check it here canada suma now we change the kafa phone so now we yes sir into third party withdrawal year juma I'm a trader supply we are ready ni so after 2 weeks to cut them you have more been idea to ready in them I'm a importer supply any other body or crani my bedroom porter when yes you can quay I'm a female rap bank limited and crop out sunny be was santasia pray johnson abre paul johnson so I'm a man and quanta post office dining kjt yombe kane bebia na barclays bank okay I don't please that omni empty an office no any dear name shay for 0249-953-337-0501-418-088.
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0: Kojak Pharmaceutical Limited, the DSA Udru, Omonsanya, Obama Sampa, and Yemenina, Eko Yepa, Ewoho, and no Sunti, I was all don't hobo womo. Now we choose and watch in the compasso. Now when my sham was saying, and young wadin, I'm the Kojak Orakeaba, ya ebi aye, Kojak, aye, charcoal toothpaste, no, and any Kojak charcoal toothbrush, so hm, ain't good toy yan want to brush, no, yak, I say, aye be dear near dear ya porcing, ain't be dear Dre, a draw wumpa. What would you choose, Senesa? And one more, what was cinema? A yana and ma and carbonates in the kuomo, or sonaba pie fita. Kojak, regular fluoride toothpaste, no, and your free toothbrush, so hm, what's an outchia, nyabotri to chew the dominia deno, or bones after was sinos. Sentinamno, and yam were down home and capande pi. Kojak say, ye mu be a senior yam wadin you. Ain't you money fruit, or dear command and cabro be one no one leader. The end you know, dear, see a crowd when Timina G, Miss Femme, a shocking Miss Electric, Otis Adia, yeo Kojak F sensitive toothpaste, and any Kojak F sensitive mouthwash mum. Would you wait trinad where engineer may be boy juma, or be so trinity and emoja pramno? What's a Saudi Kojak P toothpaste, and a Nikojak P mouthwash no? Kaise. Was senior modern and to battle sensitive to brush account. Where my friends so omo paste in on brush a bureau, so call supermarket drugstores nema to be. And now Kojak Pharma or the original pro code ABBA, eti pa ye draw tata shake, uti paiwo, uminimu stones who won't win see, and tisa u headache no code flu pepuni adeno, we hear original pro code PROCOLD pro code NFA KOJACH Kojak logo na shansono ye dia bosswo okwani amafufro bi anye we ni pape womun Kojak Pharma ewo okanshi drug lane Accra Kumasi Tamalineta Krade baby eton eye abrofu droni 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
1: 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Now, it sounds like others, a quarter to num, a year, I fro, and a Jumadian cage in a so frame, a babby stand, out of tonam, the kama. Now, kebab stand and also, yeah, a bono. I want to into inside so and a plus two pub and a D and Michelle and our friends to cry sans what as a master was in be one more back time pub at a master or ho because the other boom joint in be it was CCC Aja Family Chapel International Assistant so IGC I do not say now bet me cry Fred Chopstick Simon Restaurant and Kebab for I was 0243 374247 0243 374247.
0: Bon St. Francis Cooperative Credit Union Limited, Echia, shareholders nina. 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
1: 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ne better ho, na a beye fe. 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

That is 22 minutes into the top of the hour. 20 hours GMT, 8 o'clock. Into the last 8 matches, Aka. And we're now a break. Of course, we are back. 1-8. Quarterfinal matches. And then yes, Shasia. Match number 97. Also, our Gillette Stadium. And our Massachusetts. And our America. $65,000 capacity. America for say $582 million. NAC Stadium against Le Blues of France.

0: two times champion 1998 to 2018 against the Atlas Lions of Morocco. Morocco so 2022 mu place fourth and we are best at the mundial. Referee Facundo Tayo of Argentina legend 44 year old referee 2019 on your FIFA badge. Apart from officiating, you know, who could be Argentina or your building technician. Sounds like a degree in protocol and ceremonial affairs. Yeah, referee, you know. Why, Nesha? 96 matches, I have 280 goals. And IPM average 2.92 per game. Many other poem are the man, the Blues of France, Jules Koundé, or Dayo Pamikano, William Saliba, Lucas Digne, Manu Koné, Adrien Rabiot, Ousmane Dembele, Michael Olise, Désiré Doué, and Afe Kylian Mbappé. Morocco, so Yassine Bonou, Achraf Hakimi, Issa Diop, Nozem Mazraoui, Anas Sally Aydin, Ayub Bwadi, Nel L. Ayua, Anas Ayoi, Anafe Bilal Kanus, Azidin Onwahi, Shamsidin Tabi, Ibrahim Diaz. Morocco coach Mohamed Kwabi, a Moroccan 49-year-old coach. Afcon yeah, Uncle Yeah, I want to be on Eja Walid Gragi Quine or Bay. Did you hear the Shams there? Watch your hope, papa, papa, papa. Another 57-year-old former French captain and now coach Didier Claude Deschamps. Oh, no, Gina Bench. Robert Dramani Atrasse. Bespectacled Robert Dramani. And come on, my day story. Yeah, very kopoku. Enjoy. This is the house you enjoy spicy, tasty commentary, you know. This is the time. Enjoy. Where are Ben Abo and Shakira? 2026 World Cup official team song. Ben Abo is Shakira. Station here, hello, 101.5 FM. 96 matches, Robbie.
1: Senior.
0: And easy journey.
1: Hey, and you're easy. From Green Green to Green.
0: 96 matches.
1: Yes.
0: You can be a good
1: sleepless night. And the Akika home will be easy.
0: Losing voices and getting feverish at times.
1: Oh.
0: A whole lot. We know sore throat, sleepless nights and stuff.
1: Edoson.
0: I forgot a country.
1: Yeah, Juma.
0: Morocco, France.
1: A game where Morocco for secure revenge of that 2-0 now. 2022 France for show Mujo Mukwain. Award the semi finals, Emma Morocco and Timmy and called the grand finale. And France for also feels that. So I tune in on my show, you know. Time also I'm repeating on my twice record the final article not to. Since I'm on my show, I'm the choir. Argentina, I call GD Flow, I'm on the same. And we game here, Ebassine here. Morocco for a big blow for Morocco. Mishma Saibari, Iobia, Wakupra. In terms of the tournament, a ban of goals, assists, any idea you can mention. Player away in Hopa. Apart from the captain Hakim, you know, Obeka Saibari, one way or the other, Obi Krabbe Pike, Saibari, so only player, weighing home power for Morocco, ayo, a few way tournament, you know, but, Wapeke injury, Ama Sagim, Wenya, dia, Obechi Messia, ka, in the absence of, Ama Branchi and Didi, Saibari, Omode Ishmael, and also Branchi and Didi Halal, and Edina Bishim. I know we play and Didi, Radwani Halhala, Obeka say, on, through that level now, Saibari, a one into Radwani, Halhal, Ayobia. And then also, yeah, Jumadin Ye Pa, say, Morocco 4% progress, and two changes, and a Wabi, Ameki, Ebenya, Anas, Salah, Edin, ana chamsa dine talbi ah omubebo ama saibari the end your injured inti the last game on boy kwa na he got injured and sana he is substitute to obi amanabam and oh here Morocco for a midfield one more and then me here kwan a Morocco for my first one in trase ama France for midfield and no eye abrancia ne dede manu koni adran rabio ewo mfifio na afi dizira maho do ene omina babe kan these two players. So the last game manu koni started you know obo omodi yepa in the absence of Tuamini enti ene okoswa started that game wa wadi energy ba midfield but over Morocco for midfield wa you are such an 18 year old 280 days boy aye bekar se ne di edewa ayu boadia wafa midfield against Brazil. You know, the performance or done it. And I heard him say, I'm for the first time since the year 1958. What play? No, when you're 17 years, 239 days. Brazil boy Wales, or boy, or the youngest ever player play or boy World Cup quarter final. I'm 18 years, 280 days. Are you boarding so? A room or that level? No, ababisi can be. I heard when you're midfield, what I'm going to now feel. I'm a branch and the L. Wadimo. Ane El Halal ane Amrabat mo every bench ba second half na bi ombe chime but over the lineup na munu say a solid ubenya bonu wom nusama zwa dwarf enya red card awari cheni Hakimi ayu nai ane El Kanush ne unai ne Talbi ne Diaz mu ye players on any given day umama France for a round for their money but ubu say me kasi ye ko bi favorite a the French national team Didier Deschamps tried and tested. He's won it the year 2018, and he's been there for quite so long. We need these couple of players, you know, and over in the lineup now. Just one change, pen we're making to the starting 11 now. Asia Paraguay. I'm a Dizirama Hodwe, and a big Bride Bakola. And a few more. I'm a Utimuse, a consistent lineup. Well, you should know, I'm France, your favorite there, but Morocco, one way or the other, will make me a cause upset.
2: Pan is really because I also miss you early. My Judas and K semi fana and Angabia fana.
1: Osan obi nso beka se Spain ni Portugal nso eh Spain ni Portugal game ananke nso benya kwa ananke final but edru this stage ni there who here then one word the other e benya big fish ni bia omo nso e ba into the four omo e ba be e bo ji game a e benya ananka akona nim probably e bi anka
3: Kayaje ye o minister mfia duo nu e twemne e na Marco Materazzi opim e Zidane apim Marco Materazzi head a bat now bat in 9 July 2006 enti ene minim se Guinness Book of Records from France who date na e da match no mo call finance Italy Zidane di penalty share ya Marco Materazzi and the pelo corner or convert here born yeah 1-1 penalty shootout. Look out when he scored, but it was disallowed. And Koya Zidane nya red card. 9 July, was Germany 2006. Referee yeah Horacio Elizondo from Argentina. And as we say Argentina referee di.
1: Mm-hmm.
3: Yeah, in 20 years. Na ye kaka eh. Now one thing is say. France, it me advance semi finals. E be yem pre makumaku mochi. Naka to mabon quarter finals sa ne kaunkun. Ne munsun e kongochi de no ma advance. Intiene ombe pe sa bako semi yi pa. The first time omuko semi finals. Aye 1958 no more Romo Copa. E wo Jess Fontini. Any the lies, woman in Anno, a real mu call, Sweden 1958, and almost call semi finals, and no, and no, my aunt in Tam, Brazil, Shom 5-2. In Tine, Omopeso Mukwa, Kofanas, Eko Heso Metimiaji Capona. Morocco, so, Omokofa coach, be a friend Jose Ferreira, or coach far about from 1982, Eura 83, or call on Kurumana far about, or no Mujajumano, and now Morocco national team Kofan. Although Muko Mexico 1986 became the first ever coach. Wako Mundia Topu Group. Ewa Nabako Sem. It was Estadio Universitario. Ewa Mexico. And Lothar Matthäus, Emma Mukofi. And the best.
2: And today in history.
3: There be me can't say my best year, Sam.
2: And the best 5 years. No, the better best, Sunny.
3: Oh, Miss Sunny.
2: And yes,
3: Sunny. Ninja, the best point for Moroccan football. That's until true. 2022 or Qatar. And now, I'm going to say last four. Yako quarter. But umbe ye the first country ever. In Africa, we call that semi-finals. So much we share that semi-finals to them. You said France benya that repetition, and I'm betting we replicate it. And I say be then Morocco beti omuana, and France as share Africa no plan watch. I'm betting we share num yaya share mumi ensa. Until now, so the 9th, and now so the 9th July. Until ne temptation never crossing. And we share Moroccan football. Baby, I'm bedru. Kiki Netherlands, Abba Bedruhano. Almost so you're up to the task. France is who a team.
2: Mm-hmm.
3: From the goalkeepers, defense, midfield, and attack. Bibia oho. And consecutively, coach not now for couple of three mundials. A year 2014, 2018, 2022. Into enough experience of France team. And compared to Moroccans, you know, Moroccans could do no wrong by so muso bet me aye omud F Mudie. Head to head F. Six times on France, Asia 9, Morocco Asia Baku, Nabaku, I draw. 5th February 1988, Ewa year France. France is Morocco 2-1. 29th May, almost Asia, Neye, Ken Hassan Cup, Ebo 2-2, and Abranti Efeno, Vicente Candela, SA penalty on the part of France. 6-5 on penalties, and a Morocco did him kunim. And only kunima Morocco nyaya, umunya bim. Almost our baby CIA, and also, January 1999, France won 1-0. Almost our baby CIA, since, June 2000, France is almost 5-1. So, okay, Joe Kaev, Aneka, Tien Warren and company, umunya score. Almost almost 5-0. Almost our baby CIA, 16th November, 2007. And I know so, Morocco so, any year or that occasion. No, me share the last edition. And also, World Cup, 14th December, 2022. And also, France, share Morocco, I come, you know, I went to me. Mm-hmm. You could see, say, 6 times, you know, Morocco, and not 4. 1, I ended draw. And, France, Morocco, so, and you're back. And, you know, you know, France would team. So, we Morocco, every in terms of football, and you proud to be a obia, baby, all ye drun. But football is uncertainties. Bibia bet me yes. Yen share first 30 minutes, first 15 minutes, first half. Nien share the approacher, the Moroccans and beba.
2: Okay.
3: So bet me I share the Africans, no? Advantages omunya.
2: And then can you share African, that mentality in Africa, take a lead. No more bet yes, no?
3: Yeah.
2: How do you see Morocco, you know, obviously, conquering that, say Morocco must have the BC.
3: Oh, Morocco against other Africans now, Mulusu that grips and bear 3 or 4 examples are Yenyan this year. Morocco, team no compared to their minimum to Africans now can. Omu psyche, any omu bibia compared to 2022 no. Omu the enemy can say mumia chan other countries, you know.
2: Mm-hmm.
3: Because when Morocco take it that 1-0, 2-0, irrespective of Bibia game, they shift to Bibia be omutimiye. But Egypt football, no. Na, Mo Salah, and you on a team Nigerian Subibri. I say, Oumbi. Other players, and also Buano. But Morocco team, no, only ye formidable team. From goalkeeper, Bonu, midfield,
2: Morocco, they beat him to
3: Morocco, they are doubt.
2: Okay.
3: So even Morocco money to score goal, first goal. Bibia be, the couple of years, sir. 2022 Qatar. Shall baby omu baya to the that semi finals. Kicking Spain, kicking Portugal, nanya match at
2: all. Okay. Morocco they been to me.
3: Dabi.
2: Okay. Robert.
1: Sina.
2: Oh, African mentality, taking lead. You know.
1: And
2: quelling back. Nafi or they have succumbed to the lead. Na kako ebi or
1: mene. Among for mukase African mentality no enya dream.
2: Mm-hmm.
1: To the extent say yeah, Senegal team they fall tie against Belgium. Why na bo emo bo Europe? And I say why na mbo top club. Idris a Ghana get a bo PSG ni munyina. Inti mentality bena eh Africa there. Yeah here that team wa Egypt. E boy Mohamed Salah has been with Liverpool. Bobo Kona wa bo age UEFA Champions League. Our captain.
2: The entire cast and said the teams from the team is from Africa.
1: Yeah. Sure. And make I say
2: no matter what, you ain't mean African influence.
1: Yeah,
2: African influence. Because though, you will be all, I'm about my, but still, I know, a African team.
1: Yeah. Sure. Mm-hmm. And what I'm saying is, World Cup, you ain't come back to the brie.
3: Yeah.
1: I be European, sir. But my shit goes there, I'm about to
2: Africa for the Africa for the
3: adults.
1: Sure. And I make us say, me, dear, me, ne, obi, obeka say, African mentality in Yagi, because some of the clubs are here, Cassie, Yasho, Mo, Mababati, Yasho, Mukra. Players are almost most of the players, senior players, Omo Timing, you know, a ball, top European footballer. Omo Sia Kanya, they've seen it all. Ah, Basse, Untimin Fabi Bien, Momoni Omo, and a ball, these players, and a ball, top level football. And see, Abaka Sevilla, a African mentality, I'm on for, but me, me, dear, Nya, dear, I may just animate the Mimi Fuse. A bit one more, just say, okay, a bit one more coaching issues, substitutions, any other, I don't know. Yeah, I'm fine, because it's an African mentality, but coaching and substitution, yeah, it affects the team overall. I mean, beauty team, no, baby, I know, I'm going to go, I'm going to go, yeah, you know, in paper, see how the mistakes be, oh, yeah, changes be, oh, yeah, yeah, I don't know. What a question, please, and it's African mentality, yeah, and I'm going to go, and then other countries, you know, so, I'm going to go,
2: okay,
1: Morocco, so,
2: first half, your expectation.
1: First half, I'm expecting say Morocco for no beat me. I control dangers now. Nah. France for no day by France for maybe Omo Druno. Omo ni misel Omo beat me aje the World Cup. Omo Argentina, loopholes Omo yene. Other countries no Omo cano. Omo feel say Omo we run was semi-finals. The probability so much major walk up on the higher. And see, they will be coming like wounded lions. They will be coming for the Moroccans. And see, I'm going to be continue. I'm first half. I said a paragraph for continue. I'm there now. Yeah, I'm bus up and now I'll limit you. And see, first half, the Moroccans should contain the French national team. But a very difficult. I don't know how many Moroccans say, most of them players, you know, you're more France. I'm not the French players. And I'm born of France. You know, they are known to them.
2: Okay. Come on.
3: Yeah. Kasi si adia ba kwa
2: expectation
3: adia mi hu ni se defense no adwuma ben no betimi aye
2: when defense
3: Morocco for no etimi aye kipu Mbappe because in the long runs no onso munya bo a ne ho yedin o pace we are ne se wadru 18 ne blockings a betimi a blocko or ne pace a odi mrika be kwa akofa ball no se de obesi akro so no enyi se ye space marking aye cross marking ena e was said tokron kese e be ba no
2: expectation for the say uragi
3: na omusi no so omutimi si na na omumpre omu no mu bo omu normal
2: football half oh expect score line be
3: me anybody's game
2: be able to me okay well come on my name Robert Drummond Musa ni eche omunka no Robert, Argentina, so soon, Switzerland, Nebo.
1: Yeah.
2: Portuguese ref in the appointee.
1: Eyao Pinheiro.
2: Now, I'm for a Argentina ref in the France game. I'm for a
1: different scenario. The man here, different scenario, and say, Portugal, ni win the World Cup, but Argentina and France won. And you know, your appointee. Argentine referee, in fact, you mungina best 1, 2, and 4 ni na can be. Omo kodi, I don't know. Argentina for no omo France for no show me a threat.
2: But Musumi, scenario no susi Cristiano Ronaldo like no Messi factor. Okofa Portugal.
1: The man no scenario necessary. Yeah, Portugal for you na omo Felipe Ronaldo. And yet the World Cup. Most of them watch
2: it. Most scenario no so SS.
3: Yeah.
2: France for you now. So
1: Argentina, they're so proud.
2: So when you're not going to be a man, you're going to be a man.
1: And yes, we are.
2: Yeah, to us na fe akwanim. 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Kumasi Technical University. Was in media strain. But how this is so okay, and to rough it up, whatever that idea, Shasia. Uh-huh. Pictures in our audience. Yeah, we are higher, Raju. In Germany, or Robbie Alamua.
1: I don't know.
2: America, yeah, we are.
1: Yeah, we
2: are. See, when we're talking about.
1: Uh-huh.
2: And see, where are we?
1: See, our Boston home.
2: We are Massachusetts.
1: Ah, okay.
2: Okay. And see, our Anna came to El Coso. France. One more 2022 finalists against Morocco and the airboy in Morocco.
1: About four.
2: In 2 hours.
1: Yeah.
2: Morocco Asia top no red. Shorts no green. And if I'm so horse red. And then France is a white throughout. A white in a slim could be. And the France in Equa Nazareth. We'll be by enough for sure.
1: Straight win for France, Le Bleu.
2: Straight win for Le Bleu. Referee Facundo Tayo. Wasana Maya free kick. 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And Tibone Kaya Michael Olusi. 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William Saliba. 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Hey! Ibrahim Diaz, the team won a Piawan and Bono, Akoma Bilal, Canus, Canus and Bono Koma, Buadi, Buadi Bono Koma, Hakimi, Morocco Fanatas of Munia by Rabirajo. Yan has over to me a hold on to it to the Isa Diop. What about a Koma Kokipai, Axim Bonu, Usha Morocco Timina, so far in the player Wenipa, Axim Bonu, 35 years, Yasim Bonu, Musi Academa Al Hilal, our Saudi Arabia. 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
1: Former Regional Minister,
0: hey.
1: Your Director,
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0: and Osa Kwame,
1: oh,
0: Heredia,
1: Osa Wado supporting Morocco,
0: Osa supporting Morocco,
1: aye, Osa say Morocco Timidia, every African countries nanya GDS,
0: Africa
1: is yebe Timia yebi,
0: so.
1: Musa omo kala and they say before you kala the bond there was about to Morocco and then you bring
0: yura
1: ti yura yen che yura yura
0: okay
1: and have you dinner che
0: wonje that is maybe it's not going to be at
1: all okay
0: I but ekwa Michael Oluse Oluse but Debbie what me uncle mama club one dao pamikano oh who had it one my yaksin bonu wo punchi boni pie bonu musu ya wo experience goalkeeper bana be Mbappe France be jaja na wo Mbappe David what we so pia bonu so onu a pia so so timi go
1: na onu na danfo Hakimi na etwere so
0: onu Hakimi na etwere so
1: use Mbappe wa assembly wa court abi Hakimi wa assembly wa court Mbappe
0: eka
1: ka yi no witnesses no
0: eh
1: omu ya danfo
0: yen trust na fe yen kwa ni ma Risa Radio, no bagawaya, no adam for some. Sima no muntamwani. 5 minutes into the game, Wagila Stadium, Massachusetts. France, Jebi, Morocco, Jebi. Isa Diop. And down pass him. Jaja, Obekente, Warona, Warna, goal line. Pedro, Amadina Cruz. Join your social media platform, Rusunina. Also here live over Indianapolis. Maybe I'm going to Kumari Kabayano. Yes, I want to know about Robin about money. Florida.
1: And then
0: to you.
1: And I hold you Las Vegas.
0: Oh.
1: I hold you Las Vegas.
0: I told you. I'm going to go back. I'm going to go home. But you can't. I can't be the one that comes to Dino Dwight. What do you want to copy? What is the one that comes to you? France for Nina, Benjina Morocco for the so. And he asked Morocco for no homage, almost so much. Omoham for Matiari. Mohamed Malek was in France to win. Watching live from Manso Kumpese. I mean, what did he do? Manso Kumpese.
1: Debbie.
0: The Manso Kumpese for Nina, Yachiawo. Bono Ebra Bilala Kanus. Bilala Kanus is the Academy of Stuttgart. Our German Bundesliga. I don't want to Pia Bonus or one I can come out. Ala Anui. Ma Morocco for the Bobon Womachroa. Nadom Eddie Coman Makubebia. Nizama Zoroa. Manchester United player no apprentice. No, you know, I hear Uno. On a true Kobukabukabukabu. When you know, Munko, what you know. Is it an unknown Luis Enrique? Why has a Vitia Mobe Fribo? What's the prison?
1: The word no balance.
0: Ah, no balance. So, no, we are no.
1: We are interested in Yano.
0: But I'm very easy job. Morocco for no bottom of Pim Pim Pim no man's eye. You see, I'm a sir, I'm a very interested
1: in Yano. I also, oh, Mamu for.
0: You're just not very acquainted. Simon Makumaku and so Gemini stands still. Morocco found the moment on which your friends want to move. Into Morocco finds the moment, yes, you have Monko. A more proper Bono. Bono Abedi is a job. He's a job in your club, Balu, a very important uncle, first of Ambrovia. Mape Munya, HS Bono, Peter Wanda Bonatum, Manabedi, Boadi Bono Bueno, Bianu, William Saliba. But for one of them of France, what the Bono Kumo Luce. Luce to a Jeb on the Bono Kumadrana Rabio. Rabbi Arbana Kumar Jizara Doi. 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
1: Oh, also be a light here
0: Yes, Romo. If you're not here, much be say, you may never be here. I say,
1: 4 years later.
0: And yes, Romo.
1: Anto.
0: And you are too idiot. Yes, I'm so mom. And a mastery, I say,
1: who are they?
0: If you're not here, if you're not here, but today, I just remember.
1: Hey, hey,
0: yes, Romo, I'm so wrong with you. Joshua, see you, good evening. And yes, I'm not about to ask you, I didn't even need. Emmanuel Adair was a good evening. I'm watching live from Germany. And I could go across France and cross stop. It is to board boss. He said, Kukusuko Kotiasia. And my mother Walla Baba will call Joe Room. But I'm very joy, joy, I'm a short. I'm a cocker prima. He's a job. I want a coach. I see my Kuma Kongro. And if I arrest my Dumuani. Bobby, it looks like Morocco for no city back.
1: Yeah, I'm going low block no because I'm going to win France and team in Amo. And since I saw where Moroccan team we are, unlike the 2022 general, now I'm going to build the confidence. Sofiane Amrabat, Mujama, Ferruzzi, Amrabat, I'm going to bench
0: you.
1: You understand? Any that team, no, any some of the players we are now on my count. And yet that Morocco, Nini.
0: I said the engineer and Tina Si boy, and I was a Morocco.
1: I have a Tina Musta.
0: That was an affair. I'm going to Bonu with the Bono Akakoma. Are you Guadi? Guadi the Bonacoma is at your. Is it a Bono Baba? I've been doing Morocco 8 yard box in my trampo. I was 6 yard boss anymore. How the Omoji and Omo Eshanza. Hey, the one to ten ten. Brandia Zimu, a Tia also played about first. 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That's the Morocco. I'm going to go to France in information. Manu Koni. What about Akuma Dembele? Dembele back to Manu Koni. Manu Koni, the one of Vivi. Manavari Olusi. Olusi, PP, I want to go to France. Hello, 101.5 FM. Mano Ababedi. Manu Koni. Manu Koni, see Academy AS Roma. 25-year-old man who Koni. We pia one of the bono akokoma Oluse. Oluse the crowd on Morocco Jabos in Chemwape. Oluse. Morocco for the JJ NG. As I quen him to a Ibana Sarabani Quetri. 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
1: Morocco is a TJC, then a player move to over also move to spaces where they make up all sign. Akoko on Kwa.
0: Kabra.
3: Kajachi, Rabia, game no bomb. Morocco ball system you find didn't can
0: Carlo said to them me me me film brother system are question there akwanya de France Mbappe ha come to us
3: say omo ba defender 4-4-1-1 say omo open attack so 5-3-2 and our France so ball 3-4-3 and Barca wins near day no so be careful ɛno ɔmo creativity a ɔmo pɛ sɛ ɔmo creati ɛpiapia wa awura defense mu nti na ayɛ den de ama France fɔ sɛ ɔmɛtumi awura Morocco nsa
0: 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Your channel to refugee say a freaky. Where do you channel? Where do you channel to refugee freaky? Refugee freaky.
1: And the guys are so moving on to the French Casano. Moroccan. I
2: want to go to French and it's Etienne Casabia. And here to us, I have free kick. Yeah, Star Boy. Here to us, I have free kick.
3: What's it?
2: Lucia Pedra, whatever it's your boxer, Zumoroko, Fapin Bonapier, whatever the men who call it, men who call it, they want to come on Lucy. Lucia Jabon, I want to come on Lucas, Dina. Dina and the Cravol. But Jabon, I want to come on Doy. Doy, everyone of Vivi, Kylian Mbappe. There be a sister, the amount of my Maclam on everyone of you. Ozzy, you are enjoying a lot from Hello FM Dandona, that's right. Somewhere I said, you need to get a degree. I said, but stop the psychological aggressive pickpocketing. But they don't want to see, right? Can you tell you to bottom for a head? I said, see, I said, to bottom. And I've been over to the bottom.
1: And I
2: mean, but I cry every time you ask, what you are coming on with the goalkeeper, Mark Menior. What's the referee? What's the number?
3: Foul the camera, but now why you watch and see? Okay. What's up, paper?
2: As the team on why? Okay, that was a stamp. Yeah. Stamp, put it there. So, what do you want, Gra?
1: You wish you were here, I bet this alone.
2: And he, Lucas Dina and Acosta Po, as the team on why now, so, referee, the free kick. Kylian Mbappe, what you want? Minimum, the only referee, no car. Morocco, the free kick. Our France are from Wasimana Makumaku and Dunum 15 minutes into the game so far. 15 minutes in the hour. Hakim Mijinawana Chiadema Morocco. Morocco fans, the chance of giving the year. I put that one right here, boxing with everybody. Hakim, you've already announced for Obashe. Amuzu Herba Center. Amuri Amuzu Peter Saba. I had blend of natural herbs. Any fruit, Anomakabo. It's a natural flavor and taste. I am using sound word on the video. And the pebinum. We are in some way a draw. The pebinum. No one is a woman number on this. Debbie. Hang over the end yesterday. And I've a side effect to be as soon yesterday. And Pema Bemajin and Asuba Jumon Pem. One more to watch me to be the. A man I'm a low libido. Mononum. Now I'm a libido no M. Kosro. The sounds of Suda. A man of a Susan of the Atimon Canafe. We have watching one of Pamusu Bitters in the drinking bars, sports in the pubs. Every Ajin Kratoya Tum, 0247 776 7433. Joy, just the one that I want to come and do that. Dina, I want to come and run Rabio. Rabio, I want to come and menu Connie. Connie, man, in the club, one of my friends. Connie, man, I want to come and die up on Mikado. Die up on Mikado, I want to come and lose it. Die up on Mikado, I lose it. I want to come and lose it. I want to come and Bayern. Our German Bundesliga. But he wanted to come and menu Connie. Menu Connie, see Academy AS Roma. Bonacra France. Bono Ababedi. Usman Dembele, Ballon d'Or. And there are Mosquito. Mosquito, you want to come and run Rabio. Rabio, I want to come William Saliba. Saliba went to Rabio. Rabio, I want to come Lucas Dina. Dina, I want to come Doi. Doi, I want to come Rabio. Rabio, I want to come Saliba. Saliba, come on, come on, what's that sign? And Morocco, for no more danger here. Come on, Jim, where is your room?
3: Yeah, sir, I was there, play one more out. Wins na now a crusum, made for the swan or crown. A bass are moving to me penetrate.
2: Yes, I point out about France or Mogram, Bona Ababedi, Doy, I put up one of the red team boxing boo, or pinball and I'm telling baby bra. Bona I'm telling baby.
3: On Sana make up, we say, close marking very important. So, we're going to know you. And to want to mean up space now, the born out to it. So, we're going to say, I'll keep you out of born a call at the Saba side.
2: Okay. Come on, I'm going to ask you. I'm going to call Rush Season. na walk up ishasie ne edia no mua mama ko wa mako to ne ma ya tutu so ya papa pare de munya betmedi hu adanse oto wa ya da echira anopa bora computer na showroom bia 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For France, Orbana Kuma Saliba. 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France in the club, Bani Pepe, Bani Roko Fafemu. 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And Okwa Pone Salas, Omo Bray Tonum. 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Tiabana Sia Omeda, Rabi, Omeda.
1: India, if I say here a good year, oh, 8 year box, Mumba Guruhon was the two tunnels and correct democracy. I never know. I had to throw through there, no more penetrate.
2: Oh, yeah, we went to it. Here to us, I'm going to be the Dembele. Dembele, I'm going to the border of Kuba Menukoni. When your corner, France and your corner, Nusa Mazroa. Anyone appearing to one of the country, Ayakona, just Kunde. Oh, no, dear. Sir, you're fashion, somebody under your expert. So, job on the book, you're going to be fashion.
1: Skirting over
2: here. Skirt over here. Bole, you're not going to be a bomb battery. I'm tough for the cry, you're probably a pumatari back home. And I tell him.
1: And that's why I was ever there. Mazra was central defense.
2: Ah, and then Mazra was central
1: defense. And see, Salah Edin, Ebole Paco.
2: Hey, John Philippe Mateta. Tell him when you're going to go. Thomas Duche, Osi Masa, I have a Trawai. Morocco will do something. Eric Nanam was Sisi Kappa. Morocco will win on the penalties. Hey, Masa. Abdullah. And I've Fad Abdullah Musa of Jamase. Filippo Wakase Mosia Demulai. And I've Benji and Francis, we are Morocco 2, France 3. Morocco, let's go on and Kuzuko Yokomono. Good evening, Nash Benyan. Also, Osha Live, Ewa, Libya Mistrata. Morocco 1, France 3. OB France. France 2, Morocco 1. Michael Asante, also Osha Live, Wawa Sacropon. Hey, what's up, Grandpa? The chief wood, no. Morocco 4, France 4, Morocco 2. The message is never. Now, I'm for so don't want veterinary, I'm much less can any advert in the moment. It was all tone data, and I have a tone data. I don't know anymore.
1: I don't know.
2: But just get everybody with the Rama. The acrobat is all tone data, I'm a tone. Dynamic difficulty. As a penalty, who decides, and Morocco will win. Kaza, come on, pray to my mom for. Is that trust not very incredible? I'm crying, or lose, the one I come on Mbappe back to lose, or lose in the club, or sprint to wide, and Abby. That was a beautiful dummy by Usman Dembele. It's a boss, let's see, Dembele, enough for Borosoma. A beat, you know. Come on, I'm a baby, on way. As Dean on way. On the club, on the man, Morocco. I pray about the one at home. Hey, open me, can't any speed in here. And the one I cry, Tabi. Tabi si akari masana na nezo. 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Football is for the whites. Blacks are to support them. Kwa siya uwa, I don't agree with you. Robi.
1: Enene nyanyo.
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2: With all due respect. Mumuwe kufoso kakra. Football ene white for nini ya. Jia tuwasu nafi ya kwa ni Mbrahim Diaz ne kwa bolu. Banabari Hakimi. Hakimi ya jebo odumu. What about a two Hakimi? When you corner the Morocco? Nagaganaga 2009 Kebet Magic World Cup.
1: We might think I did.
2: Massa,
1: and your team behind the shed in Brazil. Alex Jeramo.
3: Ten men.
1: Douglas Luiz, you know.
2: That's right. Well, put up on the red chair box in the so France up in my P. Adriana Rabio. Mbappe. Mbappe, the one I come Doi. Doi, the one I come out, Luce. Luce, and Chi, and Timianco. Monica, Doi. Doi, one is an anti-reficient 20 million or so. Doi, you know, hope it up in the Sabon, Yaboko. Whatever the brand Dias. What about Akuma as a Dino Nwai? Nwai, I tell one with the one Akuma Taubi. Taubi, the one I come out, Bwadi. Are you Bwadi? The youngest Moroccan, Morocco team on the show, 18 years old. Ayoub Bouadio, Siaka de Mali. Bonabedi has Dino Nwai. Nwai de Bonacoma Bouadi. Bouadi de Bonacoma Hakimi. 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Bouadi Batimiakwana, hey. Saliba Klebo, the one and say. But I'm ready, Akimi, I'm born in the office here, George Madioso. France on the break. But I'm going to lose it. Lose it, we are very, very, very dangerous. But I'm going to come and kill Mbappe. Mbappe, hey, penalty. Very, very, very, very late to tackle. France on the penalty from Nassar Mazrowa.
1: No, penalty in Mbappe. We'll be on Kobe Sosa, go on Kobe Katia Ban Wright, Abo Short. But baby, I know there's no here. But I just said, you overcome here late.
2: First, for the day, because I said, there was an incident.
1: Yeah.
2: Yensha Hakimi, the yellow.
3: Where's the Who team in the boss are born and not why are they? In one hand.
2: Dembele Kofa born a minimum.
1: Adibama Mbappe.
2: Waja born a Kylian Mbappe. Panatino Mucha Ki. Panatino Mucha Ki Panatino.

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1: 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Okwa sorry ni kunu ni crane says that very Sunday no. 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
1: 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question that question yesterday. I thank you so much for betraying my trust and my love. 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I bet take it. I'm on sat take it. See, but I'm not
4: sure. I can't reply.
1: I can't reply. Replying to me, man. Or best, your banners were missing.
3: FM.
1: A boy in a dear man will be a. I've heard that for known to me because I'm to be needy. Kuja funu husa do nyane hu. Kisha be ma ne se wo pachew. Se do en wani ni yi ni yirin fanche no. En oba ne se. So de chane kura na. So no kan se, o de chane kura na. Ono ni biu. Nti the best thing is say obi anko ni baby. Nya dia. Warren Bill. Timpany Faber Muaka Mosin Quaraninti, the mammy in Chonunia, or Banos would be a did that. Or the Quaranco holidays were breaching in Antino, or no ni how beer. And see a fee and a bemano and Yaban who say, and Menka said in Yaban who says, Samicano. Say, Sabi Sabi Sabi Sabi Calibo Socano, or say,
3: maybe
1: Quasias. Doc, and then come a ye di, and you come a very deep pa.
4: Very.
1: I didn't know, and you both sides. Bema bit me so bem we pig and a douce rope. Na, Oban be treaty bemanisa. And I say, Oban be pig a bem me douce rope. Na, Oban also. Beman be treaty obanisa. Yet, obey, for example. said ya no kuno treaty no. I mean, ayo bwa payo. 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
0: 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V8 Range Rover 2023. Nya. The audio here, my man. 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I'm telling you. 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Because Obi Odi Bonia, Osi Boni Kwemua, we be intimate. Now maybe I said I'm about to open a se kwa mi apia mi meji kamedi kamedi se mi zi mi nyi ni ana mi bua se adie utu bobo banye ba osho di jidipa lansa mna mi prichi wo ashore na me kanchi wo mi 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Because I say, would you be what another? The 200 cities for court. Now, cut up a bomb in a pie woman. There's a thing that is so simple. Oh, bad dear, oh, bad, there's no way about your bema or your waffle. Oh, so I know so. Now, obey you or shuffle. Emma, Sarah, ne Abraham. I'm called Mizrim. Bible say, Emra na Abraham, Eba Israel, and all by Jerusalem, and all by Ewan. Serenity, no one who be brie. Who said there be a so for Bridgia? Almost say, Abraham called Mizrim, oh, Yamishan, and Yamishan. A job of Brand, say me put two in contents of what the Bible said. And then I mean, it's Abraham. Is there? Go and read it. Bible said, Emma Abraham ever back serenity. And see, I don't make us over Cassian, over Cassian, one can say, and one can say, and I mean, and I'm going to say, they make a fan of me. I mean, I don't have a brand, I mean, I'm going to say, or he didn't know Pharaoh person any better. Then, if you transact with 5 minutes, you can't it is worth it. Maybe I'm in the tea and go. I can't swim back. Let me go. Oh, but I'm off a sprinter. Oh, for a man, I said, I can't see a few. I'm not many. But, sir, idea. Or the bread you cook. It's me. Can we say, my idea? Wouldn't you be no, yeah, Jack Obra? Obapa, who are now? Obapa. If you ask, I can't say, I'm balance.
4: And she says, yeah, near bay. 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
1: Say, but she didn't tell us on
0: Say, I don't know, make us, I know the name to us. Now, say, on Yango Pon of Frey, a default, you
1: know.
0: And I said, default, we. It's meaning anti B. But I said, Mimi, what I say, I may say. I don't want to bring you the papa. I don't want to say, I made the man who was a cheer. And I just said, Men, I'm a man, I'm a man, I'm a man, I'm a man, I'm a man, I'm a man, I'm a man, I'm a man, I'm a man, I'm a man, I'm a man, I'm a man, I'm a Getting married to a man who has nothing, feeding him, clothing, shelter, driving, eating, whatever. Only as I want ma, and Quran sa be your bedding. 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
1: Kare.
0: Then how? 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China Former president to the prime minister, he was a dead man. This is what this could be. No crash. He has been sentenced
1: to death.
0: Death.
1: Yeah.
0: By hanging, by shooting, whatever. And then the end here, young one, the end here said, I nipa. Here, obit me wuba. No, I wouldn't even mark 20 glass as or show up none in them. No, you name me a beer, etching. How?
1: Anyway.
0: I got a view, me bow. Train my air question is yes, you
3: are
0: right. Obey, me, would you make a cemetery? I didn't know you united to say the union, I said, the opposite depending on your movie. Unti Sabi, what won't call a baby, I say. Now call a macumacumacum by 5:10. Now when you chop money. Now when I'm now who did it? Now on your coupon show. And the issue near, who say your idea, who say Bible a quotation me. I can say it is I appointed for a man to die after the judgment. So quotation eh but you see I can say I achedo. Achekura eh so me yin firi o. 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Now that's what call my papa called Jessica. Excuse my language in parentheses. You are a fool. And not a fool, say a fool mechanical kwa. Can make a tree and can make a tree and ask me to be account. If you say, the Pia di nyamio, nyanku po ye, on ya ye baby. Oh, say you baby and yamitia. When I went to Israel, David Kedem, he was an ambassador in Ghana, President Kufo, but I don't know, yeah, ambassador from 2001 to 2005, 2007. On a man. or say, if God show us where Moses was buried, like all Israelites will go there and beg for food. So no, no, catch them. Or say, dog, do you know why God is not show us where Moses was buried? And I'm sure no. I say, yes, God is God. He doesn't want us to worship anybody. If God show us where Moses was buried, like all of us will go there for food. If he say, Ghana phone with Nyango Ponfi gate here. And then what, bruh?
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2: asem wede bia I stand to be corrected na bia wuti emi a men dwene bone emma me anase bia men dwene otherwise but yete ai ayeke ochina Any pair be from the similar stories ebe by ye e be a ma. E me manu cry the any day na me shada me money hami bebre to say me manu mudi di man. 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